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Battalion 131-2487 Carver Court. 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Battalion 131, Cross Street, Evan, and Monmouth Drive. 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

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Engine 17136 North Westmore Avenue, Hilking. Respond on 9 EMS 1. Respond on 9 EMS 1. Net 806-5865 Fort Hills Boulevard, OB, cross of Blossom Avenue and Ponderosa Drive. Medic 806-5865 Fort Hills Boulevard, OB, respond on 9 EMS 1. Respond on 9 EMS 1. Medic 13-1160 Aberdeen Avenue, personal assist, signal X, cross of Calhoun Avenue and Iduffy Road. Medic 13-1160 Aberdeen Avenue, personal assist, signal X, respond on 9 EMS 1. Respond on 9 EMS 1. Medic 19, engine 19, EMS 13, East Weber Road and Hiawatha Street, pedestrian struck. Medic 19, engine 19, EMS 13, East Weber Road and Hiawatha Street, pedestrian struck. Respond 9 EMS 1.

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Smoke or odor investigation outside. Engine 51. Cross of Parkway Drive North and Oxley Road. 1144 Northwest Boulevard. Smoke or odor investigation outside. Engine 51. Respond on 10 Bravo,

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1: 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Injured in fall, we found on 9 EMS 1.

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1: 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Injured in fall, we found on 9 EMS 1.

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Respond on Net EMS 1. 20, 15 hours.

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1: Six, canceling EMS 13, EMS 13, canceling.
2: Copy, sir, I copy. 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

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Report of a fire. 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Ladder 22. Ladder 2. Medic 22. 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Respond on Battalion 4 IC. 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Respond on 9 EFS 1. Medic 24. 4445, Lumberee Court. Injured in fall. Cross of Lumberee Place and North Road Frontage Road. 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Injured in fall. Respond on 9 EMS 1. Respond on 9 EMS 1. Medic 12. Engine 192. 811 Hanford Road. Difficulty breathing high. Cross of Wade Road and Egan Road. Medic 12. Engine 192. 811 Hanford Road. Difficulty breathing high. Respond on 9 EMS 1. Respond on 9 EMS 1. Medic 29. 5639 Lynx Drive. Injured person, cross of Lynx Court and Long Rifle Road. Medic 29, 5639, Lynx Drive. Injured person. Respond on 9 EMS 1. Engine 10, 190 Real Avenue. Abdominal pain, cross of West Ridge Street and West Town Street. Engine 10. 190 Real Avenue, abdominal pain. Respond on 9 EMS 1. 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

0: this remark about a camper and car fire meant for a different car.
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0: 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We're clear of the scene.
2: 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Captain O'Malley of Engine 3 has been charged and ready to go with 10 Alpha.

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0: This is Vincent Sands. We can take that in, Brock.

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Vehicle accident. Medic 34, Cleveland Avenue and Jordan Road. Vehicle accident. Respond on 9 extrication.

I'm Elise Fire, Medic 17, 1959 Vaughan Street, Apartment B, injured from assault, cross of Columbian Avenue and dead end. Medic 17, 1959 Vaughan Street, Apartment B, injured from assault. Respond at 9 Police Fire.

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1: Major on this as well.
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MAC 192. 686 Wedgwood Drive. Apartment 3. Injury in fall. Cross of Eden Road and Sullivan Avenue. Medic 192. 686 Wedgwood Drive. Apartment 3. Injured in fall. Respond on 9 EMS 1.

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Respond on 10 Bravo.

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0: 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Medic 13, EMS 13, 1389 Miller Avenue. Behavioral Health Stage 13, cross of Metropolitan Road and East Center Avenue. Medic 15, EMS 15, 1389 Miller Avenue. Behavioral Health Stage near scene. Respond on 9 police fire.
1: One, Medic 102, 1158, Eastfield Road, stroke, cross street of Pittsfield Drive, respond on Northwest EMS 1.

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Attempt threat. Medic 151 EMS 151287 Little Flower Lane. 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Copy St. Margaret's Lane and St. Anne's Lane. 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

and IEMS 1, Vandic 818, Shiloh Crossing Apartment, 3170 Cleveland Avenue, Apartment B13, Ill Person, Cross of East Dunedin Road and Dunbar Drive, Vandic 818, Shiloh Crossing Apartment, 3170 Cleveland Avenue, Apartment B13, Ill Person, Respond on 9 EMS 1.

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PMS 1, Medic 25, 4 East Norwich Avenue, Apartment 1, injured in fall, off of North Pearl Street and North High Street. Medic 25, 4 East Norwich Avenue, Apartment 1, injured in fall. Respond on 9 EMS 1.

on 10 Bravo, and this is 34, the Bellas South, 4949 Puddle Crossing Boulevard, fire alarm, storm, cross of Penton Avenue and O'Queeny Main, engine 34, the Bellas South, 4949 Puddle Crossing Boulevard, fire alarm, storm, respond on 10 Bravo.

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Abdominal pain. Cross off ramp from State Route 161 to I-71 northbound and Woodside Drive. Medic 806. Columbus Grand Hotel Banquet Center. 1212 East Dublin Granville Road, room 172. Abdominal pain. Response by EMS 1.

Medic 12, 121 South Warren Avenue, conscious overdose, cross of Ellis Street and Palmetto Street. Medic 12, 121 South Warren Avenue, conscious overdose, respond from 9 EMS 1.

0: 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Medic 1, North High Street and East Long Street, Irvin. Respond on 9 EMS 1.
1: Yeah, it's set by a crane. I had a 51 guy answering the radio. I'm not sure if it's just in and route. 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It's going to run.
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Respond on 10 Bravo, engine 27, 737 Skyline 5 East, apartment 205, fire alarm, storm, cross of Snapper Road and Safe Lights Way, engine 27, 7311 Skyline Drive East, apartment 205, fire alarm, storm, respond on 10 Bravo.

on 9FS1 and then 13, 4 East Norwich Avenue, Apartment 1, Indervin Fall, cross of North Pearl Street and North High Street, Engine 13, 4 East Norwich Avenue, Apartment 1, Indervin Fall, on 9EMF1.

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92344 Sherwood Forest East, EFS email, single X, part of Westworth Road and Sherwood Forest Court, engine 192344 Sherwood Forest East, EFS email, single X, respond on dying EMS 1.

in 1112, lot 11, battalion 11, 180 West Perkins Street, Perkins Street, Collins, on a firearm. Engines 1112, lot 11, battalion 11, 180 West Perkins Street, at Perkins Street, Collins, on a commercial firearm. Then fire ground 1, time 2114.

On Medic 181, Report Anson High School, 4475 South Hamilton Road, injured person, cross of Firehouse Lane and Director's Boulevard. Medic 181, Report Anson High School, 4475 South Hamilton Road, injured person, respond on 9 EMS 1.

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At 9 EMF 1, Munich 6, 2957 Emerald Hut Drive, Inder in Fall, off of Solitaire Lane and Jam Lane, Munich 6, 2957 Emerald Hut Drive, Inder in Fall, respond on 9 EMF 1. Ambassador Avenue, stroke, Munich 151. 4100 Wickstocker Avenue, stroke, Cross Street, Point Road, and Beachwood Road. Respond on Vet EMS 1, 21:22 hours.

0: 75, Park Millwood, Florida, correct, fire alarm. Engine 83, rescue 81, Vocalion 80, Quince 80. 3785, Park Millwood Drive, Florida, for outlet, fire alarm, cross street of Millwood Drive, respond on Northwest Fire Ground 1.
1: I thought the GPS was still sitting there after I dispatched it and was wondering if they were still there.

Respond on 9 EMS 1, MAG 31, Engine 31, 4455 Cantarell Drive, Hillperson, cross of Hotchkiss Street and Rosebud Street, MAG 31, Engine 31, 4455 Cantarell Drive, Hillperson, respond on 9 EMS 1.

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35 at 9 EMS 1, engine 4, 2272 waterfall main, EMS eval signal X, cross out wires and Kumar, engine 4, 2272 waterfall main, EMS eval signal X, respond on 9 EMS 1.

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Station 217 North Grand Avenue. Difficulty breathing high. Respond on 9 ELS 1.

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1: S20, East Ramp from Smith Avenue to I-670 East Town Ramp. Auto accident storm. Cross of East Smith Avenue and I-670 East Town. Engine 20. East Ramp from Smith Avenue to I-670 East Town Ramp. Auto accident storm. Respond on 9 extrication.

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Headache 192. Walmart. 5200 on point Plaza 5. Ill person. Cross of Renner Road and Hilliard Normal Road. Headache 1 and 2. 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Ill person. Respond on 9 EMS 1. Industrial Mile Road. Fire alarm. Storm. Cross of Sullivan Avenue and Westport Road. Engine 192. 600 Industrial Mile Road. Fire alarm. Storm. Respond on 10 Bravo.

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Medic 25. F8 7 5 North High Street. Injured in ball. Assault 1 3. And roll. F8 7 5 North High Street. Injured in ball. Respond at 9 ELS 1.

0: inch run that I just got put on, as well as 25. 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
1: Yeah, medic 7 canceled. 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
0: Chris, medic 25 still alive. 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
1: Down here on the there's a little car blocking out here. 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That's all they got in their cab, but they have nothing in their passport. 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
0: Okay, they were.

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Medic 4. 2272 Waterfall Main. EMS eval signal at cross of Water's Edge Boulevard. Medic 4. 2272 Waterfall Main. EMS eval signal at respond on 9 EMS 1.

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Test Bane High. Respond on 9 EMS 1. Respond on 9 EMS 1. Medic 8, Engine 8, EMS 13, South Vernon Avenue and North 20th Street. Pedestrian struck. Medic 8, Engine 8, EMS 13, Mount Vernon Avenue and North 20th Street. Pedestrian struck. Respond on 9 EMS 1.

Avenue, Chester High, cross of East Sycamore Street and Enter Alley, Medic 815, Engine 15, 843, Studer Avenue, Chester High, respond on 9 EMS 1.

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0: Yeah, we did the loop-de-loop, and we don't find anything here. 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

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Medic 32, 4754, Rinley, Maine, Apartment 108, Hillperson. Respond at 9 EMS 1. Respond at 9 EMS 1, Medic 183, 3151, Vermilion Avenue, Hillperson, Cross of Hendren Road and Head End, Medic 183, 4121, Vermilion Avenue, Hillperson. Respond on 9 EMS 1.

Saint Prince, at the corner of this address. We have some water bundled up in the ground, but it's crossing live wires going to the house. If you could have them come out and just check this out, make sure there's not live wires blow up on the ground.

29, 89, Village Muth, auto accident, storm, cross of Albany, crossing, and dead end. Engine 29, 49, 89, Village Muth, auto accident, storm, respond on 9 extrication.

We found a King Bravo, 3191 Venom Port, slow or older investigation outside, engine 183, cross out dead end, and Venom Drive, 3191 Venom Port, slow or older investigation outside, engine 183, we found a King Bravo.

14, engine 3, engine 2, ladder 2, ladder 22, medic 14, rescue 3, battalion 4, battalion 1, cross of Wager 3, and Ann Street, 531, East Bay Street, report of the fire, engine 14, engine 3, engine 2, ladder 2, ladder 22, medic 14, rescue 3, battalion 4, battalion 1. 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

two and a half story single family wood frame. Got a little light haze in the area. That's obvious. We'll be investigating. 14 has a constable. 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

0: players out. It was the top of the show. You can save it with us in the first ladder.
1: Top. Close Marfan's died for us. 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
1: Stop. Cold Smart from Side 4. Let's put a situation hang on this. Type Engine 14, my first ladder myself.

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0: Yeah, back by 1201, we were ready to assist our medic on the run we were on previously. And we've got two patients. Can you start a second medic on the other person to our location, please?
1: Affirmative, sir. What's the room number you got this time?
0: It's the same one we're at, 238.
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Respond by next EFS 1, 22-24 hours. Medic 161, Battalion 161, 1167, Gondolay Road East, overdose. Medic 161, Battalion 161, 1167, Gondolay Road East, overdose. Cross Street, Ada Drive, Gondolay Road South, and Briarcliff Road, Gondolay Road North. Respond on deck EMS 1. 22-24 hours. Medic 131, 1201, Riva Ridge Court, Apartment 238, Ill Person. Medic 131, 1201, Riva Ridge Court, Apartment 238, Ill Person. Cross Street, Amberley Drive, East and Downtown Road, Riva Ridge Boulevard. Respond on Net EMS World,

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Fiona, 1, 22, 27 hours. Medic, 134, 154, Happy Creek Drive. 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Medic, 134, 154, Rocky Creek Drive. Chest pain. Cross Street, Dead End, and Granville Street. Defund and Vet, ELS 1, 22, 27 hours.

0: Washington Road, person down, signal X, respond on 9 EMS 1. Respond on 9 EMS 1. Medic Henry, engine 8268 Johnson Street, just pay high, cross of Fayette Hale Drive at Granville Street. Medic 20, engine 8268 Johnson Street, just pay high, respond on 9 EMS 1.
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0: Can you describe the vehicle?
1: Unfortunately not. I'm sorry, Matt. I could cut my kind of vehicle. Just

X8 Route 104, auto accident, SOAR, cross of, and from, Lockport Road to State of 104, eastbound, stamp, and ramp from, State of 104, westbound to Lockport Road, stamp, rescue 4, Lockport Road at State Route 104, auto accident, storm, confirmed on 9 execution.

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Cross of Circalo Drive and Claire Drive. 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In person. Respond on 9 EMS 1.

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respond on 9 extrication. Engine 27, accident crash detector, cross of Sawmill Road and ramp from Sawmill Road northbound to I-270 eastbound ramp. Engine 27, accident crash detector, respond on 9 extrication.

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Ida, cross of West Broad Street and Irene Lake, Medic 890, Engine 10, 2+7 Stevens Avenue, Chest Pain High, respond on 9 EMS 1. Respond on 9 EMS 1, Medic 173, 3116 Fairchild Avenue, ill person, cross of Bixby Road and Sequoia Street, Medic 173, 3116 Fairchild Avenue, ill person, respond on 9 EMS 1.

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Medic 152-4000 East Main Street, Caesar. Hall Street, Lambe Lane, and Carl Street. Respond on deck ENS 1, 2302 hours.

Medic 16, Columbus Alternative High School, 2632 McDuffie Road, injured from assault, cross of Railroad Avenue and Genesee Avenue. Medic 16, Columbus Alternative High School, 2632 McDuffie Road, injured from assault, respond on non-police fire.

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Medic 82, Engine 82, Medic 84, Rescue 81, Battalion 80, 88, Interstate 70 East, Auto Accident, Cross Street or Convictor, respond on Northwest ENS 2.

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Respond on 9 EMS 1. Four, 3065 East Haven Drive South, injured from assault, cross of Portley Drive and Bosworth Drive. Medic 4, 3065 East Haven Drive South, injured from assault, respond on 9 police fire. Respond on 9 EMS 1, Medic 14, New Haven Addiction Center. 1430 South High Street, Cambridge, cross of Southwood Avenue and West Jenkins Avenue. Medic 14, New Haven Addiction Center, 1430 South High Street, Cambridge. Respond on 9 EMS 1.

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SD 91, 5844, part-time crossing, CO alarm, crossed street of late night crossing, respond on Northwest Ops.

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Operate on the Paladin 1 fire ground. Hawthorne Village Apartments, 750 West Ridge Street, Apartment 201. Report of a fire. Engine 3, Engine 25, Engine 2, Ladder 10, Ladder 2, Medic 25, Rescue 3, Battalion 1, Battalion 5, Cross of South Davis Avenue and South Green Street, Hawthorne Village Apartments, 750 West Ridge Street, Apartment 201. Report of a fire. Engine 3, Engine 25, Engine 2, Ladder 10, Ladder 2, Medic 25, Rescue 3, Battalion 1, Battalion 5. Respond on Battalion 1 IC. Operate on Battalion 1 fire ground.

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1: Yes, medic 82's on scene. We got one vehicle. Looks to be halfway down into a ravine. We've got one individual standing off to the shine. 82's going to have some man. 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
0: Way into the ravine. One individual standing to the side. You'll be investigating.

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Respond on 9 EMS 1.

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6: All counties responding to 750 West Rich Street, 910, 91, that situation contained on the engine 110, 2321.

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0: 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They've got a unit coming from 71 right now. They're probably about 15 to 20 minutes out.
1: 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I guess the semi-driver's still hanging out here on the scene with the car driver. If you can relate to OSP, though, this is going to be right at the emergency pull-up area around the 88 eastbound.
0: Message received.

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Medic 141, engine 141, Italian 141, 1001, Denver Soup, behavioral emergency. 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Nissan has left EMS

0: 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A2's going to be clear to the scene. We're going to be in search returning. Patient denied any transport. He's going to be on scene with law enforcement.
1: 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You're back in search.

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Medic 81 3700 Stage report at Curtis Sturbridge, ill person. Medic 81 3700 Stage report at Curtis Sturbridge, ill person. Respond on Northwest ENS 1.

MS-1, engine 172, medic 14, 4948 Route Street, back pain, cross of Belford Avenue and Tecumseh Avenue, engine 172, medic 14, 4948 Route Street, back pain, respond on 9 EMS-1. Respond on 9 EMS-1, medic 7, engine 7, EMS 10, Ohio Health Rehabilitation Hospital, M87 Denison Avenue, room 340, cardiac arrest, cross of Aston Row Lane and West 3rd Avenue, medic 7, engine 7, EMS 10, Ohio Health Rehabilitation Hospital, M87 Denison Avenue, room 340, cardiac arrest. Respond on 9 EMS-1. Respond on 10 Bravo. Engine 183, 3470 Dennington Road. Carbon monoxide alarm. Cross of Zimmer Drive and Lymore Drive. Engine 183, 3470 Dennington Road. Carbon monoxide alarm. Respond on 10 Bravo. On 9 EMS-1, medic 15, medic 815, College Avenue and Petzinger Road, vehicle accident, medic 15, medic 815, College Avenue and Petzinger Road, vehicle accident, respond on 9 EMS-1. Respond on 9 extrication. Engine 8, I-670 eastbound at East 5th Avenue, auto accident, storm. Eastbound to East 5th Avenue ramp and East ramp from 5th Avenue to I-670 eastbound ramp. Engine 8, I-670 eastbound at East 5th Avenue, auto accident, storm. Respond on 9 extrication. Respond on 9 EMS-1, medic 22, 4948 Route Street, back pain, cross of Belford Avenue and Tecumseh Avenue, medic 22, 4948 Route Street, back pain, respond on 9 EMS-1. Respond on 9 EMS-1, engine 172, 4948 Route Street, back pain, cross of Belford Avenue and Tecumseh Avenue, engine 172, medic 172, 4948 Route Street, back pain, respond on 9 EMS-1.

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ES 14 College Avenue and Kessler Road. 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

C. Il Pertman, cross of North Champion Avenue and Carl L. Brown Senior Way, Medic 8, 1255 Hawthorne Avenue, Floor 1C, Il Pertman, respond on 9 EMS 1.

Space Mission, 217 North Grant Avenue, Headache, Cross of the T Alley and East Naughton Street. 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

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Apartment 31C. Allergic reaction. Respond on 9 EMS 1.

the Seatbelt Bart Court, Room 502B, ill person, who's on IEMS-1. Respond on 10 Bravo, engine 12, 1035, Brooklyn Court, trash fire, cross off Egan Road, engine 12, 1035, Brooklyn Court, trash fire, respond on 10 Bravo.

0: 6 Paramedic 131, there's a super St. Marks. Thank you.
1: Someone's fire from engine 33. 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

Dude Avenue, carbon monoxide poisoning, small. Engine 17, ladder 12, medic 12, cross of St. Matthew Avenue and Rosedale Avenue, 1093 St. Jude Avenue, carbon monoxide poisoning, small. Engine 17, ladder 12, medic 12, respond on 10 Alpha. Shuttle status, 44.5 Allen Creek Drive, injured in fall, cross of East Howard Road and Lindsay Road, medic 173, shuttle station, 44.5 Allen Creek Drive, injured in fall, respond on 9FS1. Medic 806, 2355 Pinecrest Drive, headache, cross of Brady Drive and Dead End. Medic 806, 2375 Pinecrest Drive, headache, respond on 9EMS1.

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Respond on next EMS 1, 0028 hours.

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Engine 14, Ladder 22, cross of South 18th Street and South 19th Street, 645 East Morrill Avenue, Apartment C. Smoke or order investigation inside. Engine 14, Ladder 22, respond on 10 Alpha.

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Medic 8. Engine 8. 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Difficulty breathing high. Cross of East Ridge Street and Brighton Alley. Medic 8. Engine 8. Blackbird Park and Rec Center. 263 Carpenter Street. Difficulty breathing high. Respond on 9 EMS 1.

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Medic 18, Engine 7, 406 East 17th Avenue, Unconscious Overdose, respond on 9 ELS 1.

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1: Will be reading I, cross off Isola Street and Hiawatha Street, Medic 16, and 16, 948 East Center Road. Difficulty breathing high. Respond on 9 EMS 1.

0: Respond on 9 EMS 1, EMS 12, 2375 Pinecrest Drive. Headache, cross of Brady Drive, and dead end. EMS 12, 2375 Pinecrest Drive. Headache. Respond on 9 EMS 1. Respond on 9 EMS 1. Medic 2. 908 East Livingston Avenue. Ill person. Cross of Gilbert Street and South 22nd Street. Medic 2. 908 East Livingston Avenue. Ill person. Respond on 9 EMS 1. Respond on 9 EMS 1. Medic 12, Engine 12, 2638 Eaton Road, stroke, cross of South Burgess Avenue and South Richardson Avenue. Medic 12, Engine 12, 2638 Eaton Road, stroke. Respond on 9 EMS 1.
1: 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Cross street of Wallace and Drive, respond on Northwest EMS 1.
0: Respond on 9 EMS 1. Medic 10, 1489 October Ridge Court, apartment 209, injured in fall, cross of Dead End and October Ridge Drive. Medic 10, 1489 October Ridge Court, apartment 209, injured in fall. Respond on 9 EMS 1. Respond on 9 EMS 1. Medic 4, Speedway, 3233 Refugee Road, back pain, cross of Winchester Pike and Schwartz Road. Medic 4, Speedway, 3233 Refugee Road, back pain. Respond on 9 EMS 1.

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He's not responding. Phone number 12 is dash 049.

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Respond on 9 police fire.

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Medic 28-24-86 Bethancourt East, Edmonton. Respond at 9 EMS 1.

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Abdominal pain. Cross of Lanewood's Court and Dead End. Medic 51. 2145 Lanewood Drive. Abdominal pain. Respond on 9 EMS 1. Respond on 9 EMS 1. Medic 17. 36 North Eureka Avenue. Caesar. Cross of West Broad Street and Violet Street. Medic 17. 36 North Eureka Avenue. Caesar. Respond on 9 EMS 1.

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Medic 25, Engine 7, 1176 North High Street, unconscious person, respond on 9 ES 1.

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Mark 113 is 12, a little out of 5 Colony Drive. Mark 54, Plump Colony, on Arizona Bowl. Let's go this path.

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Medic 192, Engine 192, 3785 Adele Road, difficulty reading high, respond on 9 EMS 1.

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letter 46, Cross Fisher Road, 1190 Gabriel Lane Drive, apartment 203, fire alarm, engine 26, ladder 26, respond on 10 Alpha. Engine 34, 6013, Intel Pass Drive, carbon monoxide alarm, respond on 10 Bravo.

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Medic 1. Server Tower Apartments. 635 Neal Avenue. Apartment 719. Injured involved. Cross of West Goodale Street and West Poplar Avenue. Medic 1. Server Tower Apartments. 645 Neal Avenue. Apartment 719. Injured involved. Respond on 9 EMS 1.

ending 32, ladder 32, off of Diley Road and Old Diley Road, 67, Windmiller Drive, Township Fire, Battalion 6, ending 32, ladder 32, become on 16 back fire ground 1.

0: 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You can cancel out of town.
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2: EMS 1, Medic 13, Engine 13, 2571 Finley Avenue, difficulty breathing high, cut off East Duncan Street and East Hudson Street. Medic 13, Engine 13, 2571 Finley Avenue, difficulty breathing high, respond at 9 EMS 1.

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We turn on Southwest EMS. We turn on IEMS 1, Engine 15, 1143, Newton Avenue. Personal assist, signal attack, cross off East Meteor Street and East Process Street. Engine 15, 1143, Newton Avenue. Personal assist, signal X. Respond on IEMS 1,

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1: 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We'll move the dispatch.
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0: All units inbound on the scene, 611 Windmiller Drive. Can I have an all-clear situation contained? I have rescue 592. All units inbound on the scene, 611 Windmiller Drive. Command has an all-clear situation contained. That's tying up. Rescue 592, all units are in service.
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0: I find I want to go ahead.
1: The facility manager was a reporting party. Can I give them some report of what happened out there?

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0: the attendant from it?
1: Yes, sir. The manager called us in initially. Is there some information I can give her as to what happened out there?
0: I talked to the lady working there. It's just a hard thing to set the detector off.
1: Okay. Mr. Steed, I'll let her know. For your report, you may want to put in that we never got a call from the alarm company here either.
0: Yeah, there's a lot of confusion on their end down here also. Language barrier also.

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0: Does Cass Gas Company have an ETA tonight? The resident's wondering if we should wait on the team here for them.
1: Probably not. I'll look at her in a minute.

0: I don't have an ETA, but they said they're, you know, responding immediately.
1: Okay, you might as well wait on the scene in this driveway, and we've got a gas shut off right now. Thank you.
0: After that.

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Respond on 9MS1, Medic 10, 1569 Wolf Broad Street, Apartment Row 8, ill person. Cross off ramp from I-70 westbound to Broad Street Ramp and Schultz Avenue. Medic 10, 1569 West Broad Street, Apartment 108, ill person. Respond on 9EMS1.

is found on 9 EMS 1, Medic 21, Ethanol Church Residences, 3341 East Livingston Avenue, difficulty breathing, cross of Byron Avenue and Barnett Road, Medic 21, National Church Residences, 3341 East Livingston Avenue, difficulty breathing, respond on 9 EMS 1.

respond on 9 EMS 1, Medic 13, Old Henry Street, and North High Street, chest pain. Medic 13, Old Henry Street, and North High Street, chest pain. Respond on 9 EMS 1. Nine EMS 1, Medic 8, South Ohio Avenue and East Main Street, ill person. Medic 8, South Ohio Avenue and East Main Street, ill person. Respond on 9 EMS 1.

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We on at 9 EMS 1, Medic 16, 1515, Minnesota Avenue, Ilverton, cross of Resin Scoop and Greenan Street, Medic 16, 1515, Minnesota Avenue, Ilverton. We on at 9 EMS 1.

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2: 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Engine 11, 2936 Downey Lane Boulevard, DOS Eagle X, respond on 9 EMS 1.

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1: 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Respond on Southwest EMS.
2: Medic 82, engine 82, 5445, Chef Lane, CO response. 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

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Carbon monoxide alarm. Cross of Harrison Port and Table Port. Ladder 36. 3543, Aaron Drive. Carbon monoxide alarm. Respond on 10 Bravo.

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1: There's three of those main signals, turn up and showing investigating.

Respond on 9MS1, Medic 12, Tickalot, 154 North Wilson Road, Chest Pain, cross of Soldano Boulevard and North Boulevard, Medic 12, Tickalot, 154 North Wilson Road, Chest Pain, respond on 9MS1.

Respond on Battalion 6 IC. Operate on Battalion 6 fire ground. Ladder 32. Rescue 4. Engine 182. Medic 182. EMS 16. RS 10. Battalion 6. Battalion 181. US 33 westbound at Bowen Road. Bowen Road and Columbus Lancaster Road. Auto accident. Possible entrapment. Ladder 32. Rescue 4. Engine 182. Medic 182. EMS 16. RS 10. Battalion 6. Battalion 181. US 33 westbound at Bowen Road. Bowen Road and Columbus Lancaster Road. Auto accident. Possible entrapment. Respond on Battalion 6 IC. Operate on Battalion 6 fire ground. Respond on 9 PMS 1. Medic 36. 85, 60, Abilene 5. Injured in fall. Cross of Arlen Drive and Sandma Drive. Medic 35. 85, 60, Abilene Drive. Injured in fall. Respond on 9 ELS 1. Respond on 9 ELS 1. Medic 34. Engine 11. 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Apartment 110A. Difficulty breathing high. Cross of Caleb Drive and Hayden Road. Medic 34. Engine 11. Bayair Village Nursing Center. 3000 Bessel Road, Apartment 110A, difficulty breathing high, respond at 9 ES 1. Respond at 9 EMS 1, Engine 13, 61 West Patterson Avenue, EMS Eval Signal X, cross of William Street and North High Street, Engine 13. 61 West Patterson Avenue, EMS Eval Signal X, respond on 9 EMS 1.

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Medic 92, 3750, West Dublin Granville Road, unknown emergency, Croft Street of Sawmill Road, respond on Northwest EMS 1.

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Vedic 162 Cross Street Harvest Moon Drive, Wagon Trail Drive, and Meadowlark Lane South. Respond on XEMS 1305 hours. Research MDC 4 incident types.

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Respond on 9 EMS 1, Engine 181, 60 Chaper Drive, EMS Eval Sigil X, Cross of Westport Drive, and Ensign Drive, Engine 181, 60 Chaper Drive, EMS Eval Sigil X, respond on 9 EMS 1,

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Medic 13. First High Street and Olentangy Street. Ill person. Medic 13. North High Street and Olentangy Street. Ill person. Respond on 9 EMS 1.

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Medic AB 17. Goodbye. 3204 West Broad Street, Ilson, cross of South Sylvan Avenue and Orel Avenue. Medic 817, certified. 3204 West Broad Street, Ilson. Respond on 9 ENS 1.

Respond on 10 Bravo, ladder 12, 1093, St. Jude Avenue, carbon monoxide alarm, cross of St. Matthew Avenue and Rosedale Avenue, ladder 12, 1093, St. Jude Avenue, carbon monoxide alarm, respond on 10 Bravo.

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Medic 818, 1343 East 20th Avenue. 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Cross of Cleveland Avenue and Redstone Avenue. Medic 818, 1343 East 20th Avenue. Behavioral Health respond to scene. Respond on 9 Police Fire.

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Campaign high. Respond on 9 EMS 1.

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Unconscious person. Respond at 9 EMS 1.

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Medic 8, 467 Fairfield Avenue, Ilperson. Respond on 9 EMS 1.

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Respond on 9 EMS 1.

off of Cleveland Avenue and Gladstone Avenue, ENS 13, 1343, East 20th Avenue. Behavioral health responds to Z. Respond on 9 police fire.

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Nine EMS 1, Medics 11, 56, 58, very safe, ill person, cause of that bird trace and kidney trace. Medic 11, 56, 58, very safe, ill person, respond on 9 EMS 1.

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Cross off Obex Road and Harland Drive. Medic 22. Toyota Southland Community Center. 3901 Parsons Avenue. Ill person. Respond at 9 EMS 1.

0: 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Storm. Prospect Drive and West Tulane Road. Engine 1992 Neal Avenue. Fire alarm. Storm. Respond on 10 Bravo.
1: Calgary Drive. Injuries out of a domestic. Medic 81, EMS 80, Street 593, Scarberry Drive. Injuries out of the domestic, cross street of Hennep Road. Respond on Northwest EMS 1.

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0: That's correct, sir. PD's not on scene yet. They're just pulling up.
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We found on 9 EMS 1, Medic 18, 1123 East 23rd Avenue, ill person, cross of Ontario Street and Hamilton Avenue, Medic 18, 1123 East 23rd Avenue, ill person, respond on 9 EMS 1. Find on 9 EMS 1, Medic 12, Wilson West Apartment, 129 North Wilson Road, Apartment 108, ill person, cross of Soldano Boulevard and North Boulevard, Medic 12, Wilson West Apartment, 169 North Wilson Road, Apartment 108, ill person, respond on 9 EMS 1. Medic 151, 64 Beechtree Road, ill person, Cross Street, Abbey Court, and Joni Street. Respond at next year, 4, 426 hours.

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Respond on 9 EMS 1.

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Unknown emergency. Medic 152. EMS 151. Broadhurst Drive. Unknown emergency. Cross of South Hamilton Road. Respond on next EMS 1. 446 hours.

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Medic 7, Engine 7, 1255 Cortland Avenue, unconscious person, cross of East 5th Avenue and East 6th Avenue, Medic 7, Engine 7, 1255 Cortland Avenue, unconscious person, respond on 9EMS1.

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1: 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Respond on 9 EMS 1. Medic 2. JTR Apartment. 256 East Main Street. 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Top of South Grove Avenue and South 5th Street. Medic 2. JT Arms Apartment. 256 East Main Street. Apartment 409. Full person. Respond at IES 1.

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91 to Westerville, we've been in room 141. We've spoken with a dancer, D-E-N-C-E-R. Is that correct?

Respond on 9 EMS 1, Medic 815, Elvis Incorporated, 624 South Ohio Avenue, ill person, cross of Mulberry Street and Newton Street. Medic 815, Elvis Incorporated, 624 South Ohio Avenue, ill person. 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
1: Building here, the assisted living or nursing facility is 131 Moss Road. We're going to go into 131 Moss Road and see if there's a room 141.

0: Do you have a callback number for a better address? We're at this address, and it only goes off when we're sick. Not one again.
1: Okay, stand by. We'll check.

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If there is not that address, is there possibly an apartment 10?

0: how if I weren't able to make contact with the patient, it looks like the alarm company hasn't been able to either. When I call in, it rings once and then just goes to an empty line. And this was like in February with her phone number. We had a accidental 911 at 139 Moss Road, but I could not confirm that that address was correct.
1: Thank you. Once again, the name is Catherine Rickabaugh.

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Ill person. 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Ill person. 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

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Medic 32, 58 AB, Catford Drive, Apartment B, Caesar. Respond on 9 EMS 1.

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Nissan 9 EMS 1, Medic 28, C6 42, Sunrise Lake Circle, Cedar, Cross Up, Brookstone Drive, and Dead End, Medic 28, 36 42, Sunrise Lake Circle, Cedar, Nissan 9 EMS 1. 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

and LV Avenue, Medic 3, 1780 Brown Road, Wolverton. Confirm on 9 EMS 1.

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Respond on 9 ENS 1, engine 15, 1377 South Roosevelt Avenue, medical alarm, cross of Sadwood Road and Berwick Boulevard, engine 15. 1377 South Roosevelt Avenue, medical alarm, respond on 9 ENS 1. Medic 23, engine 23, East Livingston Avenue and South Hamilton Road, unconscious person. Medic 23, engine 23, East Livingston Avenue and South Hamilton Road, unconscious person. Respond on 9 EMS 1.

southeast, but then ramp 2 270 eastbound.

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Minutes 23 is clear of the scene. And medic 23, we don't see anything. We think we saw somebody drive away in a black SUV.

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0: doing on the scene. This was 270 eastbound, 71 northbound to 270 eastbound at the bottom of the ramp. We have one vehicle, moderate damage to the front. Everybody appears to be out. The investigator with me.
1: Okay, we're going to take your estimate. 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Here's everyone that will be investigating 636.

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0: 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Cross off ramp from I-270 westbound to Sawmill Road, northbound ramp, and Moonfleet Road. Medics 27, Engine 27, Verison, 7200 Sawmill Road, Unconscious Person. Respond on 9 EMS-1.
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1: Going on scene, a large three-story apartment building, not evacuated.

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Medic 72, Battalion 72, 1640, Fischinger Road, Esco Gas Station, Fischinger Road, ill person, crossed street of Northwest Boulevard, respond on Northwest EMS 1.

Italian 151, Etna Road Elementary, 4531 Etna Road, Fire Alarm, Storm, Cross Street, Beaver Avenue, and Moss Road, 646 hours.

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1: 3 to the run at 1640 Fishing Road. He's going to be responding to that as well.
0: Message to you.

Medic 12, 3118 Klein Road, injured person, cross out West Shire, O, and the Shire Road. Medic 12, 3118 Klein Road, injured person, respond on 9 EMS 1.

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Park Street, Leisure Road, and Marquis Court. 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

respond on 9 EMS 1, engine 32, 64, 55, Abbey Cove Thrust, medical alarm, cross of dead end, and Abbey Cove Lane, engine 32. 64, 55, Abbey Cove Drive, medical alarm, respond on 9 EMS 1. This is a test, repeat, this is a test, this is a test, repeat, this is a test.

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Difficulty breathing high. Respond on 9 ELS 1.

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Respond on 9 EMS 1.

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Respond on 9LS1. 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

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Injured person. Cross of Georgesville Road and 60 Court. 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Injured person. Respond at 9 EMS 1.

0: Medic 204, 3717, Orders Road 135, number 135, 40 point, cross out on road and round farm lane. Medic run, respond on southwest EMS. Medic 204, 3717, Orders Road 135, number 135, 40 point, cross out on road and round farm lane. Medic run, respond on southwest EMS.
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Chief gas station. 2840 Johnstown Road. Unconscious person. Respond on 9 EMS 1.

minor here. All pool handles in the basement are fine. Outside the top left leader here that is in that

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1: Yes, sir.
0: Okay. Matt, can you add Chief 130 and see if Fire Marshal is available to take that run as well?
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Medic 91, Squad 92, 6254, Delta Loop, Avondale Building 3, difficulty breathing, cross street of Estuary Boulevard, respond on Northwest EMS 1.

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1: That was from the alarm company. They, we didn't get who it was from there.

0: 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They should have gotten that. Go ahead, Snyder.
1: That's exactly what I was letting you know. That, and then there is no one that is at 121 at my desk.
0: I'll be there in about 3 minutes.

Battalion 3, Battalion 1, cross of East 3rd Avenue and Uga Alley, 1011 Summit Street. Report of a fire. Engine 7, Engine 1, Engine 25, Ladder 1, Ladder 2, Medic 7, Rescue 3, Battalion 3, Battalion 1. On Battalion 3 IC, operate on Battalion 3 fire ground.

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1: Police 5, Battalion 3 on the scene. 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
0: Are you on scene? 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

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Next 2, Engine 3, Ohio Hospital of Psychiatry, 8A Greenwood Avenue, Room 106A, unconscious person, south of Jungle Drive and Greenfield Drive. Medic 2, Engine 3, Ohio Hospital for Psychiatry, 8A Greenlawn Avenue, Room 106A, unconscious person. Respond on 9 ELS 1.

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NX 34, 5773, Trail Creek Drive, Ilverton. 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

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Respond on 10 Bravo, 96 East Russell Street. Smoke or odor investigation inside. Engine 1, ladder 2. Cross of Kerr Street and Henrietta Street. 96 East Russell Street. Smoke or odor investigation inside. Engine 1, ladder 2. Respond on 10 Bravo.

Good morning. 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All hospitals are in service.

0: ones on the scene. Two-story brick apartment building. None should be investigating. We got burned off.
1: They're on scene. Two-story, nothing showing. You got somebody on scene. Time's 8:01.

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No thermal compensation is now in diversion. 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
1: Yes, sir. Can you put us on 817's run? They are aware.

Respond on 9 EMS 1, Annex 24, 47, Happy Indianola Avenue, Ilhausen, Cross of North Road and Indian Summers Drive. Annex 24, 47, 70, Indianola Avenue, Ilhausen. Respond on 9 EMS 1.

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The Talon 6 IC operate on the Talon 6 Fire Ground, Roquefort Road and Major Road. Water rescue. Boat 32. Engine 32. Boat 4. Engine 4. Boat 22. Engine 22. Engine 182. Matter 32. Rescue 4. Rescue 3. Rescue 17. Medic 182. Medic 181. EMS 14. Dark 2. RS 10. SO2, Battalion 6, Battalion 4, Battalion 181, Roquefort Road and Major Road, Water Rescue, Boat 32, Engine 32, Boat 4, Engine 4, Boat 22, Engine 182, Ladder 32, Rescue 4, Rescue 3, Rescue 17, Medic 182, Medic 181, EMS 14, Dark 2, RS 10, SO2, Battalion 6, Battalion 4, Battalion 181, Respond on Battalion 6 IC, operate on Battalion 6 Fireground,

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Medic 5, Engine 5, EMS 16, 142 San Diego Drive, Apartment B, Cardiac Arrest, Respond on 9 EMS 1.

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66, 2136 Laurelwood Drive, injured in fall, cross of Maple Canyon Avenue and Royal Oak Drive. Medic 6, 2136 Laurelwood Drive, injured in fall, respond on 9 ELS 1.

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0: Medic Run 7161 westbound, east of Sunbury. Engine room 12, the first responder with Medic 113, 161 westbound, east of Sunbury, on head pain after an auto accident. Engine 112, the first responder with Medic 113, 161 westbound, east of Sunbury, head pain after an accident. Go to Westerville. Dispatch, your time is 832.
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0: 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I can tell it responding 832. Medic 113, did you copy the rep?

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3: 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I'm visiting, I want to find a big

0: 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Negro alarm. Respond on 9 EMS 1.
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0: 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They're in corner 0 left, can't get them.
1: Top, but 14 on the chicken with engine 32.

0: Yeah, she just gave you an update. 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She was reporting of an odor of gas in her apartment. On the apartment, we got nothing, no odor, nothing on the meters.
1: I'm entertainment. Just how you switch to the patch.
0: Okay, come to that.
1: Clear situation contained. 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
2: 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That's all units responding to are on the scene. 1205 Rose Hill Road, apartment 109. We have an all clear situation contained. 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

4, Wayland Drive, ill person, cross of Fairwood Avenue and Quaker Road, medic 173, 1404, Wayland Drive, ill person, respond on 9 ELS 1.

Respond on 9 extrication. Eric 14. Engine 14. Lockbourne Road and East Hawkinson Avenue. Vehicle accident. Medic 14. Engine 14. Lockbourne Road and East Hawkinson Avenue. Vehicle accident. Respond on 9 extrication.

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Respond on Mac EMS 1, 8:58 hours.

of I-670 westbound and Dublin Road, engine 51. Ramp from I-670 westbound to Dublin Road, ramp. Auto fire. Respond on 10 Bravo.

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Respond on text EMS 1-900 hours.

Magnetic 101-2638, McVeigh Boulevard West, Ilkerson. Magnetic 101-2638, McVeigh Boulevard West, Ilkerson, Cross Street of Estale Road, respond on Northwest EMS 1.

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0: 6, 15, Lockbourne Road and East Markison Avenue. Vehicle accident. Medic 15, Lockbourne Road and East Markison Avenue. Vehicle accident. Respond on 9 extrication.
1: 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Cross 8th Estuary Boulevard, respond on Northwest EMS 1.

0: Rescue 71, 2759. Clifton Road, detector beeping. Rescue 71, 2759. Clifton Road, detector beeping. Frost Street or Cuyahoga Avenue, respond on northwest side.
1: It's through the trail, Ilverton, off of Cleed Court. Medic 27, 828 through the trail, Ilverton, respond on 9 EMS 1.

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Medic 161-7102 White Butterfly, Maine. 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
1: Respond on 9 EMS 1. Respond on 9 EMS 1. EMS 16, Engine 28, Cold Spring East, 2085 Citygate Drive, Hemorrhage, Cross of Column Street and Stelzer Road. EMS 16, Engine 28, Columbus Springs East, 2085 Citygate Drive, Hemorrhage, respond on 9 EMS 1. Respond on 9 EMS 1. Medic 31, 5225 Cherry Creek Parkway North, Apartment 314, injured in fall, cross of Ina Avenue and Foxbury Court. Medic 31, 5225 Cherry Creek Parkway North, Apartment 314, injured in fall, respond on 9 EMS 1. Respond on 9 EMS 1. Medic 8-15, Engine 15, Stroke 1, Elvis Incorporated, 1755 Alum Creek Drive, possible CVA, cross of Corvair Boulevard and Integrity Drive South. Medic 8-15, Engine 15, Stroke 1, Elvis Incorporated, 1755 Alum Creek Drive, possible CVA, respond on 9 EMS 1. 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Medic 817, Engine 17, 4738 Grace Street, vehicle accident. Medic 817, Engine 17, 2738 Grace Street, vehicle accident. 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Respond on 10 Alpha, 519 South Drexel Avenue, fire alarm, engine 21, ladder 15, cross of Sherwood Road and East Main Street, 519 South Drexel Avenue, fire alarm, engine 21, ladder 15, respond on 10 Alpha.

Manning 24, 45, 35, North 4th Street, Ilperton, cross of Wetmore Road and North Road. Manning 24, 45, 35, North 4th Street, Ilperton. Respond on 9 EMS 1.

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Respond 9EMS1, Medic 6, Rescue 16, 3288 McCarthy Road, difficulty breathing high, cross of Oakland Park Avenue and Urania Avenue, Medic 6, Rescue 16, 3288 McCarthy Road, difficulty breathing high, respond 9EMS1.

Respond on 9 EMS 1, Medic 17, Engine 12, 766, Bin Boulevard, difficulty breathing high, cross of Vandenberg Avenue, M. Eaton Road, Medic 17, Engine 12, 766, Bin Boulevard, difficulty breathing high, respond on 9 EMS 1.

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Medic 23-25-10 Kimberly Parkway East, Apartment 108, ill person, respond on 9 EMF 1.

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This ambulatory facility, 2121 Kenny Road, Ilverton. Respond at 9 EMS 1.

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Allergic reaction. Headache 593-1350 Walsh Drive. Allergic reaction. Respond on next EMS 1. 9:37 hours.

respond on 9 EMS 1, Medic 24, 1114 Elmore Avenue, ill person, cross of Dorco, Port, and Hiawatha Street, Medic 24, 1114 Elmore Avenue, ill person, respond on 9 EMS 1.

0: next one. Come in from the farthest south entrance in this complex. There's an empty cruise block in the way. You're clear.
1: Is there a location where we're going?

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1: No, that's what I'm asking. We have no. We do, but not today.
0: $25, that's all I have from the call taker, sir.

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Cross, Gia Pearson Street, respond on Northwest EMS 1.

0: Okay, Mr. Seed, it's a big building, so not sure. 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
0: 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They're doing Fire 1 testing.
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1: How about Engine 183? They're doing fire alarm testing.

0: 10-20 for Columbus Fire. Yes, man, they're going to work on putting the colony in test. They're going to be here for the next couple hours if we get any further fire alarms.
1: I've had zero other dispatchers now.
0: Fire to the light, use on the scene, single story, nothing chilling, we're going to be on investigating.
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2: Haynes, Medic 132, 2642 Divis Place, Test Haynes, off of Potter Avenue, respond on Vet EMS 1, 954 hours.
1: 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I believe we're going to be closer than engine 21.

0: 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Respond on 10 Alpha, 1586 Elaine Road, Apartment D, Fire Amata, Engine 183, Cross of Carlton Avenue and Dundee Avenue, 1586 Elaine Road, Apartment D, Fire Alarm, Engine 183, Respond on 10 Alpha.
1: 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We were just asking which engine you were getting, sir.

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Edit 192, engine 192, 3692, exit road, apartment 9, woman in labor, respond on 9 AM at 1.

0: Apartments, 99 South Central Avenue, fire alarm, engine 10, ladder 10, off of West Town Street and West State Street, Willie Harris Apartments, 99 South Central Avenue, fire alarm, engine 10, ladder 10, respond on 10 Alpha.
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on 9 EMS 1, engine 18, 2172 Barrel Avenue, medical alarm, cross of Mott, Rose, and East Hudson Street, engine 18, 2172 Barrel Avenue, medical alarm, respond on 9 EMS 1.

0: Rishon and Alva, 1611 Woodland Avenue, fire alarm, engine 20, ladder 8, cross of Holt Avenue and Geraldine Avenue, 1611 Woodland Avenue, fire alarm, engine 20, ladder 8, respond on 10 Alpha. 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Respond on 10 Bravo.
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2: Which street, Gilbertson, cross of South Grand Avenue and South 5th Street, Medic 1, Nazareth Towers, 300 East Rich Street, Gilbertson, respond on 9 EMS 1.

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Respond on 9 EMS 1.

0: 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Engine 33 on defect, sir. 33, that is a negative, sir. Not yet.
1: Thank you, Mr.

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Respond on 10 Alpha, 5861, O'Shea Drive, fire alarm, engine 24, ladder 24. Cross of Covington Road and North Meadows Boulevard, 5861, O'Shea 5. Fire alarm. Engine 44, ladder 24. 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Respond on 9 EMS 1. Engine 19, Kroger, 199 Graceland Boulevard, medical alarm, cross of Dead End and Milton Avenue, engine 19, Kroger, 199 Graceland Boulevard, medical alarm, respond on 9 EMS 1. Respond on 10 Alpha, 2750 Stonehenge Drive, apartment B. Smoke or odor investigation inside. Engine 61, ladder 8. Cross of Dead End and Walnut Creek Drive. 2750 Stonehenge Drive. Apartment B. Smoke or odor investigation inside. Engine 61, ladder 8. Respond on 10 Alpha.

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0: 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Smoke or odor investigation inside. Engine 20, ladder 15. Cross of East 10th Avenue and East 11th Avenue. 937 Baldwin Avenue. Smoke or odor investigation inside. 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

0: 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B3, I'm showing that you have a CPD car that should be arriving right now.
1: And 33, Roger, I think that.
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Difficulty breathing. Medic 151882 South Hamilton Road. 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Cross Street, Big Bear Court, Hamilton Road and Hamilton Road, Big Bear Court. Respond on Med EMS Burn. 10:19 hours. Medic 592-611 Windmiller Drive, Apartment 337, ill person. Medic 592-611 Windmiller Drive, Apartment 337, ill person. Cross Street, Diley Road North and Old Diley.

0: 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Silverson. Cross of Dead End and Springer Lane. Medic 806. 34, 89, Hunting Brook Drive. Apartment 301. Silverson. Respond on 9 EMS 1.
1: Me. 22, negative. 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
0: 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Ill person. Respond on 9 EMS 1.

0: cyber-warfare. I finally set the alarm stage all clear. 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
1: That's your name. Thank you. Put her up here.

on 9 EMS 1, Medic 8, Engine 8, Wilson Avenue and East Mound Street, Chesapeake High. 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

0: respond on 9 EMS from X2, Community Properties of Ohio, 926 East Broad Street, abdominal pain, Krakow, South 18th Street, and Miami Avenue, Medic 2, Community Properties of Ohio, 926 East Broad Street, abdominal pain, respond on 9 EMS 1.
1: Apartment 337, in prison. Rescue 592-611 Windmiller Drive. Apartment 337, ill person. Cross Street, Diley Road North, and Old Diley Road. Respond on next EMS 1, 10:29 hours.

87, an apple way, injured in fall, cross of Red Apple Ridge and Reese Apple Lane. Medic 23, 1787, an apple way, injured in fall, respond on 9 EMS 1.

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Cross off Everson Road left and dead end. Medic 183-3508 on the road, Ilberton. Respond on 9 EMS 1.

0: Travis Bigelow. 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

EMS 1, Medic 181, Engine 181, 2186, Marine Boulevard North, difficulty breathing high, cross of Marine Boulevard South, and Ethel Row, Medic 181, Engine 181, 2186, Marine Boulevard North, difficulty breathing high, respond on 9 EMS 1.

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1: 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Nothing showing, not evacuated. Lieutenant with command. Not completed. Just the Pacific.
2: Yeah, that's one.

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1: 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We'll send it down and count over. Cancel that going on.

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Ill person. Respond on 9 EMS 1.

0: 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Respond on VEC EMS 1, 1040 hours.
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respond on 9 ELF 1. Medic 35. Jefferson Chase Apartment. 860 Jefferson Chase Way. 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

respond on 9 EMS 1, medic 13, 808, Tibet, nose, abdominal pain, cross of Elmcroft Drive and Audubon Road, medic 13, 808, Tibet, nose, abdominal pain, respond on 9 EMS 1.

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0: Alright, sir, you're replacing T-Finance then.
1: Correct.
0: Alright, sir, we weren't sure if this tank match was T-Finance went last night. 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

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Respond on 9 EMS 1.

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Medic 14. 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

0: 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ARV 1 188 West Lakeview Avenue. Or are you transport? Respond on 9 EMF 1. 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Medic 19, 188 West Lakeview Avenue. RRU transport, cross of Milton Avenue and North High Street. Medic 19, 188 West Lakeview Avenue. RRU transport, respond on 9 EMF 1.
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0: 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Medic 22, Engine 183, 1980 Drexel Avenue, Test Phase High, Respond 9 EMS 1.
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2: Message received. We're on the scene right now. We are currently looking for a patient, but we have nobody found yet. We'll continue to search.
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1: Go ahead.
0: Sir, I just spoke to one of the call takers. Sounds like the alarm company called back. We're getting additional alarms at this address.
1: That's

9EMS1, Medic 3, Parsons Elementary School, 3231 Lee Allen Place, seizure, cross of Basswood Road and Hylock Road, Medic 3, Parsons Elementary School, 3231 Lee Allen Place, seizure, respond on 9EMS1.

0: address. They gave an apartment number of 208, but this building has no apartment number, just the 14th address.
1: Okay, yeah, I'll call her back. I asked her, is this 1416 Livingston Court, apartment 208? She said yes, so is she not come down to the door, is that right?
0: It's on the first floor. I don't know if I have she would come down. I'm not sure it's the right location, and there's no apartment numbers.

0: 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I asked her, is this 1416 Livingston Court, apartment 2H? She said yes, so is she not come down to the door, is that right?
1: On the first floor. I don't know if I have a shoe come down. I'm not sure it's the right location, then. But there's no apartment numbers.
0: Gotcha. I'll give her a ring again.

0: 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Medic 12, Engine 12, Yota Library, 511 South Tag Avenue, unconscious person. Respond on 9 EMS 1.
1: Three. This is

208. She said if you buzz 208, she'll be able to look into the building. But it's 1416 Stribel

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Respond on 9ES1. Response on 10 Alpha, 1421, 22nd Avenue, fire alarm, engine 18, ladder 13, cross of Cleveland Avenue and Gladstone.

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0: Mekong, 477 Cooper Road, Suite 230, Toronto 11. Toronto 11, Madison Avenue, 477 Cooper Road, Suite 230. 72-year-old man with hypoxia. Toronto 11. 477 Cooper Road, Suite 230 on a 72-year-old male with hypoxia. Go to Westerville, dispatch, time is 11:31.
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0: 270 northbound ramp.
1: 270 northbound ramp.
2: Yes, I am at 6th Street in Mount Vernon. There's a beat last minute. No officers, nobody was injured. Nobody was injured. Can you get a cruiser out here for me, please?
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4: North Road, crash fire, cross of Pauline Avenue and North Ridge Road, engine 16, 3553 Gerbert Road, crash fire, respond on 10 Bravo. Respond on 9 EMS 1, Medic 34, Walmart, 5900 Britton Parkway, Ilperson, cross of Pebble Crossing Entrance, Amherst Road, Medic 34, Walmart, 5900 Britton Parkway, Ilperson, respond on 9 EMS 1. Respond on 9 EMS 1. Medic 11, 2665 Billingsley Road, Ilperson, cross of New Rocket Center Way and Sherlington Drive. Medic 11, 2665 Billingsley Road, Ilperson, respond on 9 EMS 1.
2: We're in the 6th Street, yeah. And vehicles involved, one is my 21 Honda Green. Green Honda HRV, that was the vehicle that was actually driving the vehicle. The keys are still here in the vehicle. 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

0: spelled Wooter, W-O-O-T-E-R, and that is an Ohio tag. And the Honda is an Ohio tag as well. King George Alpha 2112.
1: Medic 18, Mars Columbus Prep Academy, 1965, Gladstone Avenue, injured in fall, cross of East 24th Avenue and East 25th Avenue. Medic 18, Mars Columbus Prep Academy, 1965, Gladstone Avenue, injured in fall, respond on 9 EMS 1.

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2: 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Agent 221's responding.
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2: 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Medic 6, Engine 24, The Wall of Alden Park, 5700 Carl Road, Lot 103, Chest Pain High, Respond on 9 EMS 1.

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Medic 24, North Road and Walford Street, headache. Respond on 9 EMS 1.

This AC-21 is on Tank 3, building military complex with harmful injuries. What's going on? This is Trim. Evacuation is in place. AC-21 will be 7221 command.

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1: Message received, and I talked to Sprinkler Service. It's already on the scene. They've got the pipe shut down already.
2: Okay, yeah, it still shows you in route. I'll write you. Thanks, guys.

We're at the corner of Morris and Walford. We do not see any CPD on the scene, and nobody's fighting us down. 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

0: 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Advanced medic run. Respond on Southwest EMS. 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Respond on Southwest EMS. Hours.
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2: 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Cross Street, South Mewling Road, and Carl Street. 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

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Respond on 9 EMS 1. Medic 192, Engine 192. 4301, Prime Road North, Room 215B, Hill Prison, Cross of Georgeville Road and Crevice Lane, Medic 192, Engine 192, 4301, Prime Road North, Room 215B, Hill Prison, respond on 9 EMS 1. Respond on 9 EMS 1, Medic 14, 1320 Ethel Court, Hemorrhage, Cross of Dead End, and Ethel Avenue, Medic 14, 1320 Ethel Court, Hemorrhage, respond on 9 EMS 1.

Respond on 9 EMS 1, Medic 21, Kensington Place, 1001 Parkview Boulevard. Injured in fall, cross of Dead End and Kenilworth Road. Medic 21, Kensington Place, 1001 Parkview Boulevard. Injured in fall. Respond on 9 EMS 1.

Respond on 9EMS1, Medic 19, Wesley Glen Retirement Community, 5155 North High Street, Room 221, ill person, cross of Greencrest Drive and Fenway Road, Medic 19, Wesley Glen Retirement Community, 5155 North High Street, Room 221, ill person, respond on 9EMS1. Respond on 9MS1, Medic 2, 1037 Parsons Avenue, injured in fall, cross of Sievert Street, Medic 2, 1037 Parsons Avenue, injured in fall, respond on 9MS1.

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Respond at 9 EMS 1.

on 9 EMS 1, Medic 12, Engine 12, 1145 Bellflower Avenue, Cascade High, cross of Briggs Road and Rosehill Avenue, Medic 12, Engine 12, 1145 Bellflower Avenue, Cascade High, respond on 9 EMS 1.

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1: 29. 8-29, we're going to have your station truck come over and meet you guys. Apparently this patient is out on the Sugar Bush Trail, and the trail is probably not good for the medic truck to try to drop back on, so I'm not even sure if the medic truck will work for sure, but I want to send it over and see if that helps you guys.
0: All right, copy. Thank you.

0: 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Engine 15,
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3: This is Medic 29.
0: Command, you can go either to the right or to the left. It looks like you're going to need to go to the left and wrap all the way around, go around to like the south part of the park. We're seeing him on the rapid SOS up here following his cell phone. He's made his way, looks like, out to the main road, but it's going to be where the road wraps around kind of to the left, to like the east, it goes all the way down and wraps around onto the south end of the park there.
3: All right, copy. We're making our way.

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Cross street, Green Meadows Drive East and Green Meadows Drive West. Respond on next EMS bus. 12, 24 hours.

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0: And apparently, it's the wife that we're needing to get to. And he's going to probably show you guys where the wife is. And we're trying to get a hold of somebody, see if they can get that gate open.
1: So now, we're just trying to figure out a way to get to this gate or get the cot over or around the gate.
0: Okay, we tried the phone number we had, but it wasn't the voicemail for getting that gate open, so we might not be able to get it.
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1: 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And if so, can you tell, is there a padlock on it, or is there like a lock with a code?
0: We can get our cot down to the patient. We just won't be able to get back there.
1: Okay, stand by, we'll see if we can get a code.

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0: 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Medic 151. EMS 151376 East Main Street. 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
1: Respond at 9 ENS 1, Medic 17, Engine 17, 1346 Drawer Drive, Cascade High, Cross of Wooden Way and Stormy Plain, Medic 17, Engine 17, 1346 Drawer Drive, Cascade High, respond at 9 ENS 1.

Respond on 9 EMS 1, Medic 10, 1581 West Broad Street, Apartment 302, Indoor in Fall, cross of ramp from I-70 westbound to Broad Street, ramp and Schultz Avenue, Medic 10, 1581 West Broad Street, Apartment 302, Injured in Fall, respond on 9 EMS 1.

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Edicron, 7053 South State Street, Apartment 117 West. Engine 112, the first responder with Medic 113, 530 South State Street, Apartment 117 West, Scottish Injury Protocol. Engine 112, the first responder with Medic 113, 530 South State Street, Apartment 117 West, on a hip injury from a fall. Go to Westerville, dispatcher time with 1240.

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0: We will see if we can get them.

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1: Okay, we've circled the building 2.5 times now, so I'm found anybody. I'll let you know here in a minute. Thanks.

0: Medgrinder.
1: We met with the caller. 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I think I have a better idea where he might be, but it sounds like this could be more of a police issue. 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
0: Okay, Medic One.
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Rescue 221. Respond on 9 EMS 1. Engine 192. 4089 West Broad Street. Person now stable at cross of Nationwide Boulevard and Bridgesville Road. Engine 192. 4089 West Broad Street. 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

0: 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If you guys end up figuring out you don't need them, let me know. I'll cancel them.
1: That's the receipt. We just made contact with the subject. I think he's just going to get up and walk away, but stand by. I'll let you know.

0: Terminal generic for Medic 1. Yeah, we're gonna clear this is not a, he has no medical needs. You may want to just have PG swing by at some point before he leaves the property.
1: Okay, but do you have a description of him?
2: Respond on 9 EMS 1, Medic 36, 54, 47, Steeplechase Lane, ill person, cross of Foxhound Lane and Firewater Lane, Medic 36, 54, 47, Steeplechase Lane, ill person, respond on 9 EMS 1.

0: give you a heads up. That's what those folders do, is an alarm company and read their own scenes. If you could notify the alarm company that's working on the system there to put the system in test, so that way we won't keep getting alarms and you guys have to keep going out there or we're getting calls.
1: Here's your one copy, it will do.
0: That's received, sir.
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0: Okay, my friend.
1: Well, fire, 93, 50. We can hold it.

Swan, Manor, 29, 54, 47, Steeplechase, Maine. Ill person. 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Ill person. 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

refund on 9-1, Medic 8, 36, Mayfair Boulevard, Apartment A, New Prison, cross of Broadmoor Avenue and Dead End, Medic 8, 36, Mayfair Boulevard, Apartment A, Ill Person, Respond 9-ES-1.

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1: Medicaid copies canceled. 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

0: Lakeside Front, 215 Nottingham Court. Engine 113, 225 Nottingham Court on a lifted set. Engine 113, 225 Nottingham Court on a lifted set. Go to Westerville, dispatch your time is 12:57.
1: Two 23 Nottingham.
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0: Nick 25.
1: He's two cars on the way. You guys doing okay?
2: Yeah, we're fine right now. Andrew's on scene. Currently, we have an officer with us.
1: Copy. We should be there shortly.

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1: They didn't elaborate. They just said that they didn't know why it was going off.
0: Okay, I got you. Thank you.
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2: 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Respond on 9 EMS 1, engine 22, 110 Prior Road, personal assist, signal X. Cross up Thorndale Avenue and Callahan Road, engine 22, 110 Strider Road, personal assist, signal X, respond on 9 EMS 1. Respond on 16 Mech Fireground 1, Planet Fitness, 920 South Hamilton Road, Township Fire Alarm. Ladder 23, Battalion 6, cross of East Main Street and Wright Avenue, Planet Fitness, 920 South Hamilton Road, Township Fire Alarm, Ladder 23, Battalion 6, respond on 16 Mech Fireground 1. Respond on 9 EMS 1. Medic 192, engine 192, Hollywood Road, difficulty breathing, high, cross of Shoppers Lane. Medic 192, engine 192, Hollywood Snow, 200 Georgesville Road, difficulty breathing, high, respond on 9 EMS 1.

We found on 9 EMS 1, medic 15, 2867 East Livingston Avenue, injured person, cross of Kingsbury Place and Wellesley Road. Medic 15, 2867 East Livingston Avenue, injured person, respond on 9 EMS 1.

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Battalion 131, Battalion 141, Engine 133, Cross Street, North Reynoldsburg, New Albany Road, South High Street, and West Main Street, 1306 hours. 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

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Medic 32, 58, 62, Morrissey Street. 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Respond on 9 EMS 1.

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Boulevard, Ilperson, Cross Out High Cross Boulevard, and Crosswoods Drive, Medic 33, Sheets Gas Station, 161 East Campus View Boulevard, Ilperson, respond on 9 EMS 1. Respond on 9 ELS 1, Medic 8, 114 North 17th Street, Apartment 302, Ilperson, cross of Almond Avenue and East Long Street, Medic 8, 114 North 17th Street, Apartment 302, Ilperson, respond on 9 ELS 1.

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0: Sir, 1370.

respond on 9 EMS 1, medic 890, engine 3, Van Buren shoulder, 595 Van Buren Drive, difficulty breathing high, cross of Mount Calvary Avenue and Pierce Drive. Medic 890, engine 3, Van Buren shelter, 595 Van Buren Drive, difficulty breathing high, respond on 9 EMS 1.

0: I said it. And Sullivan today on a female black in the street laying down, that you could possibly transported her somewhere.
1: How would you can transport somebody from there? Looks like they went to OSU Maine Hospital. If you can hold on one second, let me double check whether it says who that was. Approximately 40-year-old female black.

she's been known to wander in the street and lay down, and a friend was calling in on a well-being check on her, said she wandered off earlier today, hasn't been seen since. So I'm just trying to see if it's the same person or not.

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Medic 13, Ambulance 13, East Hudson Street and North 4th Street. Vehicle accident. Medic 13, Engine 13, East Hudson Street and North 4th Street. Vehicle accident. 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

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Respond on 9ES1, Engine 8, 1700 Gulf Street, Apartment I, Personal Assist, Signal X, Cross of Airwood Avenue, and Ewan Avenue, Engine 8, 1700 Gulf Street, Apartment I, Personal Assist, Signal X, Respond on 9ES1.

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Medicron, 675 Brookfest Boulevard. Medic 111, Battalion 111, 675 Brookfest Boulevard on a laceration to the arms and legs. Medic 111, Ladder 111. 675 Brookfest Boulevard, laceration to the arms and the legs. Go to Westerville, dispatch, your time is 1330.

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Medic 15. Engine 15. 1890 Holborn Avenue. Unconscious person. Cross of Smith Road and Page Road. Medic 15. Engine 15. 1890 Holborn Avenue. Unconscious person. Respawn on 9 EMS 1.

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2: 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Respond on 9 EMS 1. Respond on 9 EMS 1, Engine 15, 1890 Holborn Avenue, unconscious person, cross of Smith Road and Page Road, Engine 15, 1890 Holborn Avenue, unconscious person, respond on 9 EMS 1.

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Exit next run. Respond on south of EMS. Medic 203-3717, Porter Road. Next run. Respond on southwest EMS.

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Medic 592-1045 Hill Road North, ill person. Cross Street, Old Diary Road, and Refugee Road. Return on next EMS 1, 13:37 hours.

Was Leland Avenue, Cambridge, part of Elwanda Avenue and Milton Avenue, Medic County? Cambridge, recon on .pfs1.

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Medic 33, Engine 33, Worthington Christian Village, 165 High Bluff Boulevard, Room 712, unconscious person. Respond on 9 EMS 1.

9 EMS 1, Medic 183, 3360 Brook Colony Drive, injured in fall, cross off Colony Bay Boulevard, Medic 183, 3360 Brook Colony Drive, injured in fall, respond on 9 EMS 1.

at Ivy Boulevard, Papago CDA, cross of South High Street, and Ivy Landing, Medic 22, Engine 22, Stroke 1, 155, Ivy Boulevard, Papago CDA. Respond on 9 EMS 1.

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Respond on 9 EMS 1.

0: 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On an automated crash notification. 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
3: 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Operate on net fire ground 1301 North Hamilton Road. 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Rescue 134. 1301 North Hamilton Road. Water flow alarm. Rescue 134. Cross of Stone Ridge Lane. Respond on net IC1. Operate on net fire ground 1. 1343 hours.

0: I'll go look for that vehicle, see, you know how many description on the vehicle do you have?
1: Yeah, the description on the vehicle, we can just see that it's in the area that they're somewhere near 757 or 751. Looks like it's in the lot there.
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0: 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Next EMS 1344 hours.
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Medic 812. Engine 17. 624 South Wheatland Avenue. Unconscious person. Cross of Fremont Avenue and Trafford Avenue. Medic 812. Engine 17. 624 South Wheatland Avenue. Unconscious person. Respond on 9 EMS 1.

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1: Boulevard at Primrose School of Polaris. Ladder 111 is first responder with Medic 113, 561 West R Boulevard at Primrose School, 2-year-old with a seizure. Ladder 111 with Medic 113, 561 West R Boulevard at Primrose School, and a 2-year-old having a seizure. Center Westerville Dispatch, time is 1350.

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He's a winner.

0: Mexico gas station, fish on the road, injured person. Medic 73, rescue 71, 1640. Fischinger Road, Gesco Gas Station, Fischinger Road, injured person, Croft Street of Northwest Boulevard, respond on Northwest EMS 1.
1: Huntington Bank, 6127 East Livingston Avenue, head injury, cross of Idlewild Drive and Bryce Road. Medic 162, Huntington Bank, 6127 East Livingston Avenue, head injury, respond on 9 EMS 1.

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Response 9 EMS 1, 1353 hours.

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Rescue 16. 2486 Tyler Road. Carbon monoxide alarm. Cross up Brentnell Avenue and Bridgewater Street. Rescue 16. 2486 Tyler Road. Carbon monoxide alarm. Respond on 10 Bravo. Respond on 9 EMS 1. 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Injured in fall. Respond on 9 EMS 1.

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2: 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Operate on next fire ground 1. 1400 hours.

respond on 9 EMS 1, EMS 13, 789 Lock Avenue, Ilverton, cross of Eagle Avenue and Wilson Avenue, EMS 14, 789 Lock Avenue, Ilverton, respond on 9 EMS 1.

Defined on 16 MEC IC1, 6662, Woodshed Drive, Township Fire, Engine 32, Ladder 32, Battalion 6, Cross of Baldwin Road and Dead End, 6662, Woodshed Drive, Township Fire, Engine 32, Ladder 32, Battalion 6, respond on 16 MEC IC1. Respond on 9 EMS 1, Medic 34, 4000 Ivy Gate Place, injured in fall, cross of Valley Mead Boulevard and Ivy Stone Court, Medic 34, 4000 Ivy Gate Place, injured in fall, respond on 9 EMS 1.

0: 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Rinnovare.
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1: Go ahead. Can you go to the Charlie's lot? Take a look at the second floor exterior. It's going to be just right over the window of the rear. I'll be showing you where to look.
3: You're clear. You start battalion on us as well.

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2: 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We'll head over there.
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Medic 27, Wright Elementary School, 2335 West State Road, Tractor. Medic 23, Engine 23, 4948 Betsy Drive, difficulty breathing high, cross of Mansfield Drive and Lillian Lane. Medic 23, Engine 23, 4948 Betsy Drive, difficulty breathing high,

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1: IELS 1, Medic 13, Engine 13, Mowage Labs Apartment, 250 West Norwich Avenue, Champagne High, cross of Kirby Street and Tuttle Park Place, Medic 13, Engine 13, Norwich Labs Apartment, 250 West Norwich Avenue, Champagne High, respond on 9 EMS 1.
2: 3082, Galesworth Road, YSM, cross street of Kirkley Road, respond on northwest off.

Manic, 1, Nancy's Place, 217 North Grand Avenue, ill person, cross of McKee Alley and East Naughton Street. Medic 1, Nancy's Place, 217 North Grand Avenue, ill person.

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0: Medic 8, 18, 15, 38, Recollet Avenue, Caesar, cross of Greenwood Street and Greenwood Street. Medic 8, 18, 15, 38, Republic Avenue, Caesar.
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0: off of Linmore Drive and Sandman Drive, EMS 17, Wright Elementary School, 2335 West Case Road, Fracture. Respond on 9 EMS 1.
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531 Deming Avenue, RRU Transport, cross of East Hudson Street and East Hudson Street, Medic 19, 2531 Deming Avenue, RRU Transport.

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2: One, engine one, Nancy's Place, 217 North Grant Avenue, Ilverton, cross of a key alley and East Notton Street. Engine one, Nancy's Place, 217 North Grant Avenue, Ilverton. Respond on 9 EMS 1. Medic 26, Walgreens. 5690 West Broad Street, difficulty breathing, cross up Halloway Road and Gilbert Well Road. Medic 26, Walgreens, 5690 West Broad Street, difficulty breathing.
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Medic 815, 910 Rhodes Avenue, Room 102, ill person, cross of East Livingston Avenue and Bidowee Park Avenue. Medic 815, 910 Rhodes Avenue, Room 102, ill person.

Cunningham Court West is Irvin, off of Bradwood Road and Cunningham Court East. Medic 21, 1452 Cunningham Court West, Ilperson. Respond on 9 EMS 1.

Medic 61, engine 24, EMS 13, 4154, Ray Flyers Lane, pedestrian struck, off of Seville Row and Arbury Lane. Medic 61, engine 24, EMS 13, 4154, Ray Flyers Lane, pedestrian struck.

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3816 Royal Glen Lane, off of Royal Meadow Lane and Sonora Rock, and Aesthetic Run, respond on Southwest EMS, engine 2-2-3816 Royal Glen Lane, off of Royal Meadow and Sonora 5, advanced medic run, respond on Southwest EMS.

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Behavioral health respond to scene. 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
1: 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Mount Carmel Franklin is also diverting. I'll be back.

0: 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Medic 12, engine 12, Briggs Road and South Brinker Avenue. 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Respond on 9 extrication. Respond on 9 EMS 1. Medic 812, 1481 West Town Street, ill person, cross of Pine Ridge Avenue and South Central Avenue. Medic 812, 1481 West Town Street, ill person, respond on 9 EMS 1. Medic 173, 3476 South 8th Street, back pain, cross of Rockwell Road and Williams Road. Medic 173-3476 South 8th Street, back pain.
1: A 13-1023 New South Lane, on difficulty breathing, time out 1443.
2: Medic 112,
3: 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Medic 111, you are canceled and served.

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Medic 823-5960 Saranac Drive, ill person, cross of Lake Club Drive and East Livingston Avenue. Medic 823-5960 Saranac Drive, ill person.

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1: 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It was 2445.
2: Did you want perfect coverage or perfection?

0: Alarm southbound at 93 mile marker. Auto accident danger. Attention at 71 southbound at 93 mile marker. Auto accident major. Engine 231. Engine 203. Medic 231. Medic 203. Chief 231.
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Respond on 9 EMS 1, Medic 4, Harrison House, 1151 College Avenue, Room 71, Hill Prison, cross of Euclid Avenue and South Cassingham Road, Medic 4, Harrison House, 1151 College Avenue, Room 71, Hill Prison. Respond on 9 EMS 1.

Medic 173, 3127 B Avenue, ill person, cross of Hylock Road and dead end. Medic 173, 3127 B Avenue, ill person. Medic 25, Spectrum, 1015 Olentangy River Road, ill person. Cross of ramp from State Route 315 southbound to Goodale Boulevard, ramp, and West 3rd Avenue. Medic 25, Spectrum, 1015 Olentangy River Road, ill person.

Nissan, 9 police fire. Medic, 181. EMS, 14. Third 108. Winchester Pike. Attempt, stage near speed. Cross off Harwick Road and Remington Ridge Drive. Medic, 181. EMS, 14. First 108. Winchester Pike. Attempt, stage near speed. Respond on non-police fire.

Medic 151, 4.91, Saint Anne Lane, injured in fall. Medic 151, 4.91, Saint Anne Lane, injured in fall. Cross Street, Rock Road, and Rita Lane. Respond on left ES 1, 1455 hours.

0: saying it's a prayer request. They don't let you bring it off to
1: you. I'm going to take a response to you. I'm going to take a response to you. I'm going to take a response to you. I'm going to take a response to you.

0: 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Medic 201, 3245, cross out Cameron Street and McLean Court. Basic Medic Rock, return of 2, Medic 201, 3245, Captain Street, cross out Cameron Street and McLean Court. 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
0: Westland High School, cross of West Broad Street and Applebrook Court, basic medic run. 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Respond on Southwest EMS. 201, Medic 204, 3245 Capleton Street, cross of Heron Street and McLean Court, basic medic. 201, Medic 204, 3245 Captain Street, cross of Cameron Street and McLean Court, basic medic run, respond on Southwest EMS.

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2: G231. Respond on Southwest Fire Ground 1. 2864 Harlan Drive, off of Richard Avenue and Reaper Avenue. Medic Run. Respond on Southwest ERS. Medic 201. 2864 Harlan Drive, off of Richard Avenue and Reaper Avenue. Medic Run. Respond on Southwest ERS.

Carmen Drive, part of Richard Avenue and River Avenue, Advanced Medical Service, respond on Southwest EMS.

0: respond on 18 Southwest ES. Medic 31, 2864 Harlan Drive, Ilperton, cross of Richard Avenue and Beaver Avenue. Medic 31, 2864 Harlan Drive, Ilperton, respond on 18 Southwest ES.
1: And McCoy Road. The testing from this is out of an auto accident, but the mail stated that he got testing prior.
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0: 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Medic 23, Engine 4, EMS 11, Winchester Pike, and Refugee Road, shooting, use staging. 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
1: Dusty Plus southbound at 93 mile marker. Auto accident extra danger. Battalion 202. Respond on Southwest Fire Ground 1.

0: 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Cross off at Snow Drive. Medic 35. 698 Weybridge Drive. Diabetic emergency. Respond on 9 EMS 1.
1: EMS 15 kilometers, I'm on that shooting. We don't have any victims. 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
3: 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Medic 14, 155 Highview Boulevard, Apartment 218, Bill Person, respond on 9 EMS 1. Respond on 9 EMS 1, Medic 815, 2326 Berwick Boulevard, Apartment B, Caesar, cross of Castlegate Road and Nuclear Avenue. Medic 815, 2326 Berwick Boulevard, Apartment D, Caesar. Respond on 9 EMS 1.

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1: 1516. 2326 Berwick Boulevard, Apartment B, Caesar, cross of Castlegate Road and Duclair Avenue. Medic 15. 2326 Berwick Boulevard, Apartment B, Caesar. Respond on 9 EMS 1.

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1: Vehicles involved. Most of the people appear to be out, but we're still responding to the hospital. We were unable to stop.
2: Having multiple vehicles involved. Most appear to be out, but you guys are still responding. 1500.

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Road, Jeff Payne High, cross of Middleton Road and Martinshead Court North. Medic 5, Engine 5, McNaughton Point Nursing and Rehab, 1425 Yorkland Road, Chest Pain High, respond on 9 EMS 1.

We found at 9 EMS was Medic 19, 500 Thomas Main, ill person, cross of Meade Street and Centennial Drive. Medic 19, 500 Thomas Main, ill person. We found on 9 EMS 1. We found on 10 Alpha, 6633 Double Tree Avenue, fire alarm, engine 6, ladder 33, cross of Gainesville Parkway and Tetrain Avenue, 6633 Double Tree Avenue, fire alarm, engine 6, ladder 33. 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

0: Hormone ladder 40 and then 3, 2 now the middle oval. Feel my arm. On myself up I around 3. I can
1: you can cancel. 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
2: I was 33, we got to cancel. Maybe we should put it in test.

0: 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And then 241 out of 10 ability, Captain Charles, South Command.
1: Captain, 241 out of 20, I'm two story. And 241 will command out. Investigating in 52.
2: Captain 71 north, to 270 west, right, has some damage, it's going to need repair.

on Southwest EMS. Engine 2043, 4993, Beacon Hill Road, cross of Castfield Road and Schoolhouse Lane, advanced medic run, respond on Southwest EMS. Engine 243, 4993, Beacon Hill Road, cross of Castfield Road and Schoolhouse Lane, advanced medic run, respond on Southwest EMS.

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Operate on net fire ground 1. 40860 Avenue. Report of a fire. Residence. Matter 154. Engine 151. Engine 21. Engine 23. Medic 152. Medic 21. Battalion 151. Battalion 6. EMS 151. Matter 154. 4086 Euro Avenue. Report of a fire. Residence. Ladder 154. Engine 151. Engine 21. Engine 23. Medic 152. Medic 21. Battalion 151. Battalion 6. EMS 151. Ladder 154. Costa, Virginia Circle East. 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Operate on Met Fire Ground 1. 4086 Euro Avenue. Report of a fire. Residence. Medic 151. 4086 Euro Avenue. Report of a fire. Residence. Medic 151. 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Report of a fire. Residence. Battalion 154. 4086 Euro Avenue. Report of a fire. Residence. Battalion 154. 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

9, 51, 85, Cambria Way, Carbon Dioxide Farm, Cross of Burntwood Way and Owl Creek Drive, Ladder 29. 5185 Cambria Bay. Carbon monoxide alarm. Respond on Terra Bravo. Respond on 9 EMS 1. Annex 8. OSU Parallel East. 543 Taylor Avenue. Ill Person. Cross of Superior Street and Leonard Avenue. Annex 8. OSU Parallel East. 543 Taylor Avenue, in person. Respond on 9 EMS 1.

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Nine extrication. Medic 815, engine 15, I-70 westbound at Kelton Avenue, vehicle accident. Medic 815, engine 15, I-70 westbound at Kelton Avenue, vehicle accident. Respond on 9 extrication.

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Respond on next dispatch. 48 hours.

Attic 24, Engine 6, 1009, East Dublin Granville Road. Difficulty breathing, high, cross of North Meadow Boulevard, and ramp from State Route 161 to I-71 southbound ramp. Medic 24, Engine 6, 1009, East Dublin Granville Road. Difficulty breathing, high, respond on 9 EMS 1.

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Respond on 10 Alpha, 4638 Amherst Boulevard, fire alarm, engine 24, ladder 24, cross of Morse Road and North Road Court, 4638 Amherst Boulevard, fire alarm, engine 24, ladder 24, respond on 10 Alpha. Respond on 9 EMS 1, Medic 21, 3640 Cushing Drive, Apartment A, Hemorrhage, cross of Kennard Road and Separate Road, Medic 21, 3640 Cushing Drive, Apartment A, Hemorrhage, respond on 9 EMS 1. Respond on 9 EMS 1. Medic 6, 1009 East Allen Randville Road, difficulty breathing high, cross of North Meadows Boulevard and ramp from State Route 161 to I-71 southbound ramp. Medic 6, 1009 East Allen Randville Road, difficulty breathing high, respond at 9 EMS 1.

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2: West 3rd Avenue, EMS 13, Ladder 1, Ohio Health Rehabilitation Hospital, 1087 Tennyson Avenue, Room 7, ill person. Respond on 9 EMS 1. Respond on 9 EMS 1, Medic 12, 3339 Onslow Court, injured person. Cross of dead end and Onslow Drive. Medic 12, 3339 Onslow Court. Injured person. Respond on 9 EMS 1.

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Cross Street, Dead End, and Overland Boulevard. Respond at Max EMS 1, 1566 hours. Medic 59235, West Columbus Street, Hill Person. Medic 59235, West Columbus Street, Hill Person. Cross Street, East Columbus Street, North Center Street, and South Cross Street, North Cross Street. Respond on MEC EMS 1, 1557 hours. Response at 9 extrication. Medic 17, Engine 17, Olive Street, and South Powell Avenue. Vehicle accident. Medic 17, Engine 17, Olive Street, and South Powell Avenue. Vehicle accident. Respond at 9 extrication.

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Medic 192, Arab Street and South Powell Avenue, vehicle accident. Medic 192, Olive Street and South Powell Avenue, vehicle accident. Respond on 9 extrication.

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1: Sinclair Apartment, 5055 Sinclair Road, fire alarm, engine 61, ladder 13, cross of freeway drive south and freeway drive north. Sinclair Apartment, 5055 Sinclair Road, fire alarm, engine 61, ladder 13, respond on 10 Alpha.

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Respond on Mac EMS 1. 16, 11 hours.

1760 Pine Ridge Avenue, Apartment 15, Ill Cousin, cross of Townsend Avenue and Williams Way, Medic 10, 1760 Pine Ridge Avenue, Apartment 15, Ill Cousin, respond on 9 EMS 1. Respond on 9 extrication. Medic 15, engine 15, I-70 eastbound at biomarker 104. Vehicle accident. Medic 15, engine 15, I-70 eastbound at biomarker 104. Vehicle accident. Respond on 9 extrication.

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1: Medic 36, EMS 12, RS 10, Italian 3, C Route 161 eastbound at New Albany Road. Auto accident, possible entrapment. Respond on Battalion 3 IC, operate on Battalion 3 fire ground. Respond on 10 Bravo, engine 21, 3306, Rodwell 5. Carbon monoxide alarm, cross of Barnett Road and Coburg Road, engine 21, 3306, Roswell Drive. Carbon monoxide alarm, respond on Tail Bravo. Code, apartment 60, difficulty breathing. Medic 152-510, South Hamilton Road. Apartment 60, difficulty breathing, Cross Street, Etna Road, and Shell Court. Respond on Met EMS 1, 16, 15 hours. Operate on Battalion 3 fire ground. Respond on 9 EMS 1, Medic 22, 105 Daring Avenue, ill person, cross of South 4th Street and South 5th Street, Medic 22, 105 Daring Avenue, ill person, respond on 9 EMS 1. Respond on 9 EMS 1, Medic 5. 5579 Palm Springs Drive, Apartment C, back pain, cross of Santa Rosa and Santa Clara, Medic 5, 5579 Palm Springs Drive, Apartment C, back pain, respond on 9 EMS 1. 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Respond on 9 EMS 1, Ladder 12, Big Run Park, 4201 Climb Road, child locked in vehicle. Cross of Big Run Park Access Road and Climb Road North, Ladder 12, Big Run Park, 4201 Climb Road, child locked in vehicle, respond on 9 EMS 1.
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3: Looks like the accident is east of New Albany Road on 161. 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

0: fire at a 36 cone scene. We've got one on its top. Moderate damage. Looks like everybody's out now investigating.
1: 36, you're on the scene. One on its top. Moderate damage. Uninvestigating. Here's everybody's out.

0: Yes, sir. Can you get me to the MSG run over there at 1087 Denison?
1: Lane and West 3rd Avenue, EMS 10, Ohio Health Rehabilitation Hospital, 1087 Denison Avenue, Room 7, ill person. Response 9 EMS 1.

Both companies responding to State Route 161 East on New Albany Road. Medic 36 has a situation contained. All companies can cancel with the exception of the first incoming engine. Engine 29, continue in, please.

Bond on 9 EMS 1, Medic 25, Morehouse Medical Plaza, 2050 Kenny Road, Suite 2400, Ilmerson, Cross of Kinnear Road and Woody Hayes Drive, Medic 25, Morehouse Medical Plaza, 2050 Kenny Road, Suite 2400, Ilmerson, respond on 9 EMS 1. Medic 593, Taken Pit, 1780 Hill Road North, Ilmerson, Hall Street, Barclay Drive, and Cousins Road, Classic Eastern Road, respond on EMS 1, 1621 hours. Arrest, cross of South Davis Avenue and South Green Street, Medic 812, Engine 10, EMS 11, 736 Bellows Avenue, cardiac arrest, respond on 9 EMS 1. Respond on 9 EMS 1, Medic 26, 2789 Charter Street, Ilmerson, cross of Securities Street and Journal Street, Medic 26, 2789 Charter Street, Ilmerson, respond on 9 EMS 1. Respond on 9 EMS 1, Medic 806, 3560 Senna Zander, Apartment A210, difficulty breathing, cross of Westerville Road and Dead End, Medic 806, 3560 Senna Zander, Apartment A210, difficulty breathing, respond on 9 EMS 1.

respond on 10 Alpha, room 74, King Avenue, fire alarm, engine 25, ladder 2, front of Highland Street, 174, King Avenue, fire alarm, engine 25, ladder 2, respond on 10 Alpha. Neal Avenue, Elberton, cross of West 3rd Avenue and West 4th Avenue, Medic 1, 1101 Neal Avenue, Elberton. Respond on 9 extrication. Medic 823, engine 5, EMS 16, I-270 southbound at East Main Street, I-270 southbound local lanes, and I-270 southbound, motorcycle accident. Medic 823, engine 5, EMS 16, I-270 southbound at East Main Street, I-270 southbound local lanes, and I-270 southbound, motorcycle accident. Respond on 9 extrication.

Respond on 9 EMS 1, Medic 34, Engine 34, 4738 Puddles View Drive. Difficulty breathing, high, cross of Puddles Grove Boulevard. Medic 34, Engine 34, 4738 Puddles View Drive. Difficulty breathing, high, respond on 9 EMS 1.

0: scenes on scene. Everybody's off the mic, doing all right. We're off to the side. Engine, you guys can go ahead and cancel. Just have the medic come on in.
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respond on 9 EMS 1, Medic 817, Sensenbrenner Park, 300 North High Street, ill person, cross of East Chestnut Street and West Nationwide Boulevard, Medic 817, Sensenbrenner Park, 300 North High Street, ill person, respond on 9 EMS 1.

found on site US 1, engine 26, EMS 15, 2619 Russelling Out Boulevard, possible DOA, cross off Lewin Place and Village Crossing, engine 26, EMS 15, 2619 Russelling Out Boulevard, possible DOA, be found on 9 ELS 1. Respond at 9 ELS 1, Medic 173, 3581 South Champion Avenue, Ilkerson, cross of Maplewood Road and Williams Road, Medic 173, 3581 South Champion Avenue, Ilkerson, respond at 9 ELS 1.

We farm on 9 EMS 1, Medic 16, Lethview 16, McDonald's, 3411 Cleveland Avenue, unconscious person, cross off Cleveland Innis Plaza and Northern Lights. Medic 16, Lethview 16, McDonald's, 3411 Cleveland Avenue, unconscious person. Respond on 9 EMS 1. 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Rescue 134179 Stonegate Circle. 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Cross Street, unknown, and Old Ridenour Road. Respond on Met EMS 1. 1639 hours.

Respond 9 EMS 1. Medic 815. 1878 Somerset Court West. Injured in fall. Cross of Somerset Court South and Enfield Road. Medic 815. 1878 Somerset Court West. Injured in fall. Respond on 9 EMS 1.

respond on ICLS 1, engine 24, 41, 19, Carl Road, apartment 110, Hemorrhage, cross of Ferris Road and Eveline Drive, engine 24, 41, 19, Carl Road, apartment 110, Hemorrhage, respond on 9 EMS 1.

We found on 9 EMS 1, Medic 31, 665 Cherry Ridge Road, injured in fall, cause of dead end, and Cherry Creek Parkway off. Medic 31, 665 Cherry Ridge Road, injured in fall, found on 9 EMS 1. Respond on 9 EMS 1, Medic 16, 1114 Elmore Avenue, Personal Assist Signal X, cross of Dorco Court and Hiawatha Street. Medic 16, 1114 Elmore Avenue, Personal Assist Signal X, respond on 9 EMS 1.

Refund on 9 EMS 1, NN 12, Interest Avenue and Sullivan Avenue, versus down signal at NN 12, Demarest Avenue and Sullivan Avenue, person down signal at refund on not EMS 1.

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0: Yes, that's the one. 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

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Respond on next EMS 1, 16, 47 hours. Medic 162-1086, Barbary, Maine, Stroke. 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Cross Street, Chinaberry Drive, and Barbary Hollow. Respond on 9 EMS 1, 1648 hours.

respond on 9EMS1, medic 19, engine 19, target 55, Graceland Boulevard, difficulty breathing high, cross of Milton Avenue and North High Street, medic 19, engine 19, target 55, Graceland Boulevard, difficulty breathing high, respond on 9EMS1.

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2: 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Respond on 9 EMS 1, engine 22, 3581 South Campion Avenue, Hill Person. 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Respond on 9 EMS 1. Respond on 9 EMS 1. Medic 51, engine 192, 1357 Tradewinds Drive. Difficulty breathing high, cross of Dead End and Endward Way. Medic 51, engine 192, 1357 Tradewinds Drive. Difficulty breathing high, respond on 9 EMS 1.

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1: 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Respond on 9 EMS 1. Respond on 9 EMS 1. 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Beach Main Street, Apartment 514, Diabetic Emergency, Cross of South Grant Avenue and South 5th Street, Medic 1, JC Arms Apartment, 266 East Main Street, Apartment 514, Diabetic Emergency, respond on IEMS 1.

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Respond on 9 EMS 1, Medic 15, 1658 Forest Street, ill person, cross of Fairwood Avenue and Newland Avenue, Medic 15, 1658 Forest Street, ill person, respond on 9 EMS 1.

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1: Road and Peak Innes Avenue, Injured Person, Medic 4, Lockbourne Road and Peak Innes Avenue, Injured Person, Respond on 9 ELS 1,

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Medic 161, 1086, Barbary Lane, Stroke. Cross Street, Chinaberry Drive, and Barbary Hollow. Respond on 9 a.m. at 1:16:59 hours.

NS1, engine 14, Lockbourne Road and East Innes Avenue, injured person, engine 14, Lockbourne Road and East Innes Avenue, injured person, respond on 9 EMS 1. Respond on 9 EMS 1. Medic 161, 1086, Arbery, Maine. Possible CVA. Cross of Arbery Hollow and Chinaberry Drive. Medic 161, 1086, Arbery, Maine. Possible CVA. Respond on 9 EMS 1.

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Ladder 32, 50, 30, Gilson Drive. Carbon monoxide alarm, respond on 10 Bravo.

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1: 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Cross Street, Musk Road and Echo Road. Respond on Met EMS 1, 1706 hours.

0: 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Fire Medicaid, Brandy, did you have traffic?
1: That's affirmative. 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A passerby came and picked up the bag and walked away.

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1: PS2 Red Direct. So you say the civilian picked up the bag and walked away?
0: Yeah, prior to us getting here, he came through and grabbed the bag and on a bike and went down the road.
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Respond on Mech EMS 1, 1709 hours.

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Medic, 203, 3717, Orders Road, 44, cross off Pond Road and from Farm Lane, stroke, respond on Southwest EMS, Medic, 203, 3717, Orders Road, 44, cross off Pond Road and from Farm Lane, stroke, respond on Southwest EMS.

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0: 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Medic 161, 859 Sunview Road. Medic 161, Cross Street, Sabre Avenue, and Warwick Avenue. Respond on Tech EMS 1, 17, 15 hours. Refer to MDC for incident type. Medic 151, 3597 East Main Street, ill person. Medic 151, 3597 East Main Street, ill person. Cross Street, Collingwood Avenue, and Maplewood Avenue. Respond on Net EMS 1, 17:15 hours.
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Respond on VEC EMS 1, 17, 16 hours. 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

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Respond on 10 Bravo, 1270 Brown Road, apartment 1A, smoke or odor investigation outside, engine 3, cross of Hopkins Avenue and Belmead Avenue, 1270 Brown Road, apartment 1A, smoke or odor investigation outside, engine 3, respond on 10 Bravo.

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2: 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Cross of Palatis Place and Riverside Green 5. 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Engine 15. Penis Tiny Tune 2. 1999 Friday Road. Unconscious person. Cross of South Nelson Road and Holtman Avenue. Medic 15. Engine 15. Penis Tiny Tune 2. 1999 Friday Road. Unconscious person. Respond on 9 EMS 1.

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Medic 32. Engine 32. 740 Templar Street. Epstein High. Cross of Aldgate Street and Gallant Drive. Medic 32. Engine 32. 5740 Templar Street. Chesapeake High. 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

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Respond on 9 EMS 1.

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Respond at 9EMS1, Engine 4, Family Dollar, 3619 South Hamilton Road, person down, signal X, cross of Wingate Road and Harbor Boulevard, Engine 4, Family Dollar, 3619 South Hamilton Road, person down, signal X, respond at 9EMS1.

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1: 15 Bill.
0: Yeah, I'm not sure if you still have that address, but they're good and clear. We're clear as well.
1: You're clear. I'm 1731.

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Respond on 9 EMS 1, Medic 12, 845 Brown Road, injured in fall, cross of Reaver Lane and Darling Avenue, Medic 12, 845 Brown Road, injured in fall, respond on 9 EMS 1.

0: 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She's, I'm very familiar with her.
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0: Taylor.

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1: Yeah.

9, extrication. Medic, 8, 23. Engine, 23. I-70 eastbound at mile number 111. Vehicle accident. Medic, 8, 23. Engine, 23. I-70 eastbound at mile marker 111. Vehicle accident. Respond at 9, extrication. Respond on 10 Alpha, Shea Hall, 698 College Avenue, fire alarm, engine 15, ladder 15, cross of Astor Avenue and East Mound Street, Shea Hall, 698 College Avenue, fire alarm, engine 15, ladder 15, respond on 10 Alpha. Respond on 9 EMS 1, Medic 8, Engine 8, North 22nd Street and South Ohio Avenue, difficulty breathing high, Medic 8, Engine 8, North 22nd Street and South Ohio Avenue, difficulty breathing high, respond on 9 EMS 1.

0: 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Look at.
1: I'm not shocked, sir.
2: Marker, I-70, eastbound. Vehicle accident, high-speed entrapment. Rescue, 592. Engine, 591. Medic, 593. Battalion, 591. Engine, 162. 112, mile marker, I-70, eastbound. Vehicle accident, high-speed entrapment. Respond on MEC EMS 2. 17:37. Medic 162, 112, mile marker, I-70, eastbound. Vehicle accident, high speed entrapment. Medic 162, 112, mile marker, I-70, eastbound. Vehicle accident, high speed entrapment. Respond on MEC EMS 2, 17:38 hours.
1: Ohio, Antoine, second. 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
3: Engine 15 on the scene, three-story dorm. Everybody appears to be out. Nothing showing. I'm investigating.
4: I don't want to smack. GFI CPD sitting with the last of the 112 he found.

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0: Can you call over to dispatch and find out if 162 has this right in front of me? I can't imagine they're not going exactly where we are. If so, if engine 23 can cancel because it's going to take forever for them to get here as well.
1: Card for I-70 and Omaha for 112.
0: Copy that. I think we're going to the same place. Why don't you go ahead and cancel engine 23 right now. It looks like they may also have a medic on scene already, so we may be able to cancel everybody. 30 seconds and give you a heads up.
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I don't know if we're going to need more than one medic. I'll just let you

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1: I need 23, go back and circle. I got this.
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0: 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Medic 20, engine 20, I-270 southbound at East Broad Street. Vehicle accident. Respond on 9 extrication.
3: 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Engine 23, positive cancel. Sir, I've got 20 going to I-270 southbound of East Broad Street. Are you closer?

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3: 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Medic 5, engine 5. I-270 southbound at East Broad Street. Vehicle accident. Medic 5, engine 5. I-270 southbound at East Broad Street. Vehicle accident. Respond on 9 extrication. Respond on 9 EMS 1. Medic 3, 152 William Road, Lot 10, Hilton. Out of South High Street and South 6th Street. Medic 3, 152 Williams Road, Lot 10, ill person. Respond on 9 EMS 1. Respond on 9 extrication. Battalion 6, I-270 southbound at East Broad Street. Vehicle accident. Battalion 6. I-270 southbound at East Broad Street. Vehicle accident. Respond on 9 extrication.

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Medic 192, engine 192, 5352, Plumway Court, Chest Pain High, Cross of Plumway Drive and Monroe's 5. Medic 192, engine 192, 5362, Plumway Court, Chest Pain High, respond on 9 EMS 1.

0: 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Respond on 9 EMS 1. Respond on 9 EMS 1. Medic 10, 1500 Brown Road, Ill Person, cross of Richter Road and Richmond Road. Medic 10, 1500 Brown Road, Ill Person. Respond on 9 EMS 1. Respond on 9 EMS 1. Engine 12, 1615 Butterfly Court, EMS Eval Single X, cross of Golden Leaf Lane and Dead End. Engine 12, 1615 Butterfly Court, EMS Eval Single X. Respond on 9 EMS 1.
1: We are turning around on Hamilton and heading back southbound. We came up northbound, did the same thing.
2: I'm passing Broad now. Traffic still not slow down. They do have a big accident on 70 eastbound 256 area, but there's nothing here. Comes fire from 96. Do you have any further information on those 270 southbound and Broad?
1: We got that from CPD. That's everything I've got for you, ma'am.
2: Copy. And all the way down to Main Street, but there's nothing here. So if you can just head back home and I'll check southbound the rest of it.
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on 9 EMS Wall, Medic 817, 824 South Richardson Avenue, ill person, cross of Egan Road and West Mound Street, Medic 817, 824 South Richardson Avenue, ill person, respond on 9 EMS 1.

0: CPD and just says a black compact drove up in the grass.
1: Okay, copy that. 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
0: Copy that, sir. Medic 35, you find anything?
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1: Auto accident major, medic 403, respond on Southwest Fire Ground 1. Respond on 9 EMS 1, engine 2, sub 8, 330 feet, West Town Street, EMS eval sigil X, cross of Starling Street and Bell Street, engine 2, sub 8. 333 West Town Street, EMS eval signal X, respond on 9 EMS 1,

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1: I-70, eastbound. Vehicle accident, high speed and traffic. Scenic 592, 112, mile marker. I-70, eastbound. Vehicle accident, high speed and traffic. Respond on deck EMS 2, 1803 hours.

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2: 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Respond on 9 EMS 1.
1: If the victim is on the exit or on 70 eastbound. Disregard a safety remarks.

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1: 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Elbert Hall, 1787 Neal Avenue, fire alarm. Engine 7, ladder 13, cross of John H. Herrick Drive and South Oval Mall. Elbert Hall, 1787 Neal Avenue, fire alarm. Engine 7, ladder 13, respond on 10 Alpha. Respond on 9 EMS 1, Medic 26, 465, Navial West, head injury, cross of Westport Road and Navial South. Medic 26, 465, Navial West, head injury, respond on 9 EMS 1.

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East, head injury, cross of Nowhill South, and Westport Road, EMS 192-465, Nowhill East, head injury, respond on 9 EMS 1.

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Respond on 9 extra stations.

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1: Two. 465, Navio East, head injury, cross of Navio South and Westport Road, engine 192. 465, Navio East, head injury, respond on 9 EMS 1. Respond on 9 EMS 1, medic 173, Lance Outdoors, 4250 Alum Creek Drive. Ill person, cross of Industrial Center Drive and Maureen Boulevard North. Medic 173, Vance Outdoors, 4250 Alum Creek Drive. Ill person, respond on 9 EMS 1.

0: Yes, sir. We talked to one of the neighbors. They said that they believe the patient is male, white, long hair, dark shirt, headed eastbound on Hudson. We're going to look a little longer. If we can't find him in a couple minutes, we're going to go back in service.
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0: 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And that's 15 if you want to continue in. Nope, that's okay. We're good. Thank you.
1: That's 15. You only seen a Navajo, you said? You want?
2: No, I'm good. Thank you.

respond on 9 EMS 1, Medic 30, 2761 Bramble Court, Hemorrhage, cross of Calhoun Drive, and dead end. 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

Response 9 EMS 1, Medic 12, Engine 192, 36.400 port east, Death Bay High, cross of Renock Road and Oso Main, Medic 12, Engine 192, 36.400 port east, Death Bay High, respond on 9 EMS 1.

0: 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I'll have to close out canceling for the night too, please.
1: Hayden Run Road, Suite 2. 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Cross of Hayden Run Boulevard and Hayden Woods Lane. Medic 34, engine 34. 6542 Hayden Run Road, Suite 2. Unconscious person. Respond on 9 EMS 1, engine 12. 3624 Post Oak Corp East, chest pain high, cross of Renock Road and Post Oak Lane, engine 12. 3624 Post Oak Corp East, chest pain high, return on 9 EMS 1. Respond on 9 Police Fire, Medic 815. 1265 Fairwood Avenue, Lot 2, injured from assault, cross of East Esler Avenue and Reinhardt Avenue, Medic 815, 1265 Fairwood Avenue, Lot 2, injured from assault, respond on 9 Police Fire.

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0: If you went with me on stroke run, with stroke one, and who was our engine medic?
1: That'll be engine medic 34, is originally set on a unconscious, and we got upgraded to a stroke, and it was a Duke, so we canceled the other two trucks.
0: All right, got it. Just put me on the active run, then I appreciate it.

Respond on 9 EMS 1, Medic 27, Engine 11, Friendship Village, 6355, difficulty 3 days of high, cross of Pilatus Light. Medic 27, Engine 11, Friendship Village, 6000, Riverside Drive, difficulty breathing is high, respond on 9 EMS 1. Respond on 9 EMS 1, EMS 17, 6542, Hagen Run Road, Apartment 2, Stroke, cross of Hagen Run Boulevard and Hayden Woods Lane, EMS 17, 6542, Hayden Run Road, Apartment 2, Stroke, respond on 9 EMS 1. Respond on 9 EMS 1, Medic 17, 2259 Amherst Avenue, Ilferson, cross of South Highland Avenue and Clarendon Avenue, Medic 17, 2259 Amherst Avenue, Ilferson, respond on 9 EMS 1. Respond on 9 EMS 1, Medic 806, 2137 203 Avenue, Animal Bite, cross of Three Ridge Street and Beaumont Avenue, Medic 806, 2137 203 Avenue, Animal Bite, respond on 9 EMS 1. Respond on 9 EMS 1, Engine 3, 2761 Bramble Court, Hemorrhage, cross of Calhoun Drive and Dead End, Engine 3, 2761 Bramble Court, Hemorrhage, respond on 9 EMS 1. Engine 363 South Chase Avenue, Ilferson, cross of Whitlow Road and Fremont Street, Medic 10, 363 South Chase Avenue, Ilferson, respond on 9 EMS 1. Respond on 9 EMS 1, Medic 61, 3291 Agate Drive, abdominal pain, cross of Imani Drive, Medic 61, 3291 Agape Drive, abdominal pain, respond on 9 EMS 1.

0: respond on 9 EMS 1, engine 17, personal assist, signal X, cross of Nationwide Boulevard, and dead end, engine 17, personal assist, signal X, respond on 9 EMS 1, refer to MDC for address. 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Respond on 9 EMS 1, engine 6, 2137 203 Avenue, Animal Bite, cross of Three Ridge Street and Beaumont Avenue, engine 6, 2137 203 Avenue, Animal Bite, respond on 9 EMS 1. Respond on 9 EMS 1, Medic 29, engine 29, on Rifle Road and Little Turtle Way West, unconscious person. Medic 29, engine 29, Long Rifle Road and Little Turtle Way West, unconscious person. Respond on 9 EMS 1. Respond on 9 extrication. Medic 20, engine 20, North James Road and East 7th Avenue, vehicle accident. Medic 20, engine 20, North James Road and East 7th Avenue, vehicle accident. Respond on 9 extrication.
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Medic 16, Little Caesars Pizza, 3009 Cleveland Avenue, injured from assault, respond on 9 Police Fire. Respond on 9 ELS 1, Medic 3, Engine 10, 1376 Mill Avenue, chest pain high, cross of Brown Road and North Park Avenue. Medic 3, Engine 10, 1376 Mill Avenue, chest pain high, respond on 9 ELS 1.

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Respond on 9 EFS 1. Medic 2. Van Buren Shelter. 595 Van Buren Drive. 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Cross of Mount Calvary Avenue and Pierce Drive. Medic 2. Van Buren Shelter. 595 Van Buren Drive. Ill person. Respond on 9 EMS 1. Respond on 9 EMS 1. Medic 19. Wesley Glen Residence Community. 5155 North High Street. Room 5162. 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Room 5162. Ill person. Respond on 9 EMS 1. Respond on 9 EMS 1. Medic 13. 2782 Howie Road. Diabetic emergency. Cross of Aberdeen Avenue and East Weber Road. Medic 13. 2782 Howie Road. Diabetic emergency. Respond on 9 EMS 1.

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1: Respond at 9 EMS1, EMS, Elf, Carl Road, and Ferris Road, motorcycle accident, EMS, Elf, Carl Road, and Ferris Road, motorcycle accident, respond at 9 EMS1.
2: Respond at 9 EMS1, Medic 201, Engine 201, EMS 15. Hudson Crossing Apartment, 2001 Demarest Road, motorcycle accident, cross of Demarest Highlands Lane and Ruoff Farm Drive. Medic 201, Engine 201, EMS 15. Hudson Crossing Apartment, 2001 Demarest Road, motorcycle accident, respond on 9 EMS 1.

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4: 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Callers may also be responding to this. They called over, but we were unsure of jurisdiction.

0: 1, Demarest Road, motorcycle accident, cross of Demarest Highlands Lane and Ruoff Farm Drive, engine 12, Hudson crossing of purpose. 2001, Demarest Road, motorcycle accident, respond on 9 ENS 1.
1: We're going to stand down, Paul, just going to be us.
2: Receiver, 192. 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
3: Come fire for me, MS-12. This was dispatched a few moments ago. Is this an updated run, or this because CPD had cleared it a few minutes ago, same address.
2: Well, let me check with CPD and just head down here. Let me see if I can figure it out.
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1: We found our
0: Southwest EMS. 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
1: We found our
0: Southwest EMS.
2: You can clearly observe the scene. Sorry for the delay.
3: 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Medic 6, we're clear on that.
2: Thank you. It's 12 guys, sir.
4: Only get a start one, please.
0: Elbow Medic Run, respond on Southwest EMS, ladder 202-3524 Stephen Street, cross of Lewis Circle, Joseph Street, and Vin Circle. 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Elbow Medic Run, respond on Southwest EMS. 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Alpha Medic Run, respond on Southwest EMS.

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1: Taking anybody to the hospital at this time, but we just feel like we can't leave it because check out at the intersection.
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1: Sir, can you check the location here and see who this flows on, if it's Township or if it's Columbus?
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2: EMS, Medic 203, 3524 Stephen Street, off of Miss Circle, Joseph Street, and Miss Circle, Alpha Medic Run, respond on Southwest EMS.

0: It's fine, go ahead, sir.
1: Yeah, if you want to buy the CPD, they are just going to take their stuff on the Riverside, and they're both leaving the meeting now. So medical engineer, real clear.
2: Both are in the scene at this time. 457 La Mesa Drive, medical alarm, cross of Vega Drive and Old Ivory Way, engine 35. 457 La Mesa Drive, medical alarm, respond on 9 EMF 1.

We found on 9 EMS 1, Medic 25, 94, West 1st Avenue, Hemorrhage, cross of Kleiner Avenue, Medic 25, 94, West 1st Avenue, Hemorrhage, respond on 9 EMS 1. Respond on 9 extrication. Medic 4, Engine 4, US 33 eastbound at South Hamilton Road, vehicle accident. Medic 4, Engine 4, US 33 eastbound at South Hamilton Road, vehicle accident. Respond on 9 extrication. Respond on 9 EMS 1, Medic 817, Engine 10, West Broad Street and North Gift Street, difficulty breathing high. Medic 817, Engine 10, West Broad Street and North Gift Street, difficulty breathing high. Respond on 9 EMS 1.

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1: Respond on 9EFS1, engine 20, medic 21, North James Road and East 7th Avenue, difficulty breathing, engine 20, medic 21, North James Road and East 7th Avenue, difficulty breathing, respond on 9EFS1. Respond on Battalion 1 IC, operate on Battalion 1 fire ground, 659 Linwood Avenue, report of a fire, engine 15, engine 8, engine 2, ladder 15, ladder 2, headache 8, rescue 3, Battalion 1, Battalion 6, cross of Newton Street and Blueberry Street, 659 Linwood Avenue, report of a fire, engine 15, engine 8, engine 2, ladder 15, ladder 2, medic 8, rescue 3, battalion 1, battalion 6, respond on battalion 1 IC, operate on battalion 1 fire ground.
2: Medic 201 fire dispatch, we're in service at 71 and Frank. We'll take 2030 stream count.
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0: message 20, go ahead.
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0: Got it, thanks.
2: He's on the scene, the 2.5-story single family. There's some fire in the salt pit. 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Ladder 15 will have command accountability working on a 360.
3: 15 on CN, 2.5-story single family. 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
4: 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Operate on Battalion 1 fire ground. 659 Linwood Avenue. Working fire. Engine 14. Ladder 1. EMS 14. 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Cross of Newton Street and Mulberry Street, 659 Linwood Avenue, working fire, engine 14, ladder 1, EMS 14, SO 2, RS 10, incident support unit 19, respond on Battalion 1 IC, operate on Battalion 1 fire ground. Respond on 9 police fire. Medic 152, Speedway, 6175 East Livingston Avenue, injured from assault, cross of Idlewild Drive and Rice Road. Medic 162, Speedway, 6175 East Livingston Avenue, injured from assault, respond on 9 police fire.

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1: 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Respond on 9 East Fire, 1909 hours.
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0: 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Respond on 9 Police Fire, 1912 hours.
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Respond on deck EMS 1, 19, 16 hours. Battalion 161, 6362 Ryder Road, carbon monoxide alarm. Battalion 161, 6362 Ryder Road, carbon monoxide alarm. Cross Street, Rygate Drive, Ryder Court, and Rice Road. Respond on next dispatch. 19, 17 hours.

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1: Medic 14, engine 22, 119 Enfield Avenue, unconscious person, cross off South 4th Street and South 6th Street. Medic 14, engine 22, 119 Enfield Avenue, unconscious person, stand on 9 EMF 1. Matter 32. 6362 Ryder Road, carbon monoxide alarm, cross of Rice Road and Rygate Drive. Matter 32, 6362 Ryder Road, carbon monoxide alarm. 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
2: 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Respond on 9 EMS 1, Medic 21, North Cassidy Avenue and Allegheny Avenue, coverage. 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
3: 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Sir, what's going on? 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
4: 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We'll take that.

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1: Yeah, so even after I advised them of the part of blocking, they still have to run into me, sir. 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
1: Respond on 9 ELS 1, medic 818, engine 16, 950 North Ridge Road, difficulty breathing high, off of Eisenhower Road and Main Road, medic 818, engine 16, 950 North Ridge Road, difficulty breathing high, respond on 9 ELS 1. Respond on 9 EMS 1, medic 1, engine 14, Parsons Avenue and East Morrill Avenue, unconscious overdose, medic 1, engine 14, Parsons Avenue and East Morrill Avenue, unconscious overdose, respond on 9 EMS 1. Respond on 9 EMS 1, medic 7, Speed Vision, 217 North Grant Avenue, back pain, cross of McKee Alley and East Naughton Street, medic 7, Speed Vision, 217 North Grant Avenue, back pain, respond on 9 EMS 1. Respond on 9 EMS 1, medic 16, 950 North Ridge Road, difficulty breathing high, cross of Eisenhower Road and Mays Road, medic 16, 950 North Ridge Road, difficulty breathing high, respond on 9 EMS 1. Respond on 9 EMS 1, medic 8, Blackburn Park and Rec Center, 263 Carpenter Street, difficulty breathing high, cross of East Rich Street and Bryden Alley, medic 8, Blackburn Park and Rec Center, 263 Carpenter Street, difficulty breathing high, respond on 9 EMS 1.

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Operate on Battalion 2 Fire Ground. 5711 Menorees Main. Report of a fire, residence. Battalion 131. Engine 133. Rescue 134. 5711 Menorees Main. Report of a fire, residence. Battalion 131, Engine 133, Rescue 134, Cross Street, Gilby Street, Glenbrook Lane, and Rexwood Drive. Respond on Battalion 2 at 1. Based on Battalion 2 Fire Ground. 1926 hours.

0: 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Medic 1, 14 McDowell Street. Behavioral health respond to scene. Respond on 9 EMS 1.
1: Sir, no, they've been run. 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
0: 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Respond on 9 EMS 1, Medic 19, The Forum at Knightsbridge, 4590 Knightsbridge Boulevard, Apartments 103, Hill Prison. Cross of West Henderson Road and Archdale Lane, Medic 19, The Borough at Knightsbridge, 4590 Knightsbridge Boulevard, Apartment 103, ill person. Response on 9 EMS 1.

0: Ladder 26, Rescue 17, Rescue 3, Medic 26, EMS 15, Battalion 5, RF 10, Rescue Support Unit 3, Cross of Buckeye, Guard Loop Left, and Bolingbroke Drive, 5110, Preview Road, Rescue Incident, Engine 26, Ladder 26, Rescue 17, Rescue 3, Medic 26, EMS 15, Battalion 5, RF 10, Rescue Support Unit 3, Respond on Battalion 5 IC, operate on Battalion 5 fire ground. Respond on 9 EMS 1, Medic 8, 18, Engine 18, 1200 East Biff Avenue, unconscious person, cross of St. Clair Avenue and North 20th Street, Medic 8, 18, Engine 18, 1200 East 5th Avenue, unconscious person. Respond on 9 EMS 1.
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2: 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Respond on 10 Alpha, 211 North Campion Avenue, apartment 331, fire alarm, engine 1, ladder 2. 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

0: or EMS 15. I'm going to go swim to the EMS 10. I'm not seeing anybody making themselves known.
1: Copy. Let me double check with Paul Taker again.

0: phone's probably Battalion 5 on the scene. It looks like we got a bunch of Columbus companies looking all over the place for this. Let me know what you find out. If you can call back the number that called, that'd be helpful.
1: Yeah, Battalion 5, we've done that. Apparently the person's given us two or three different locations already, so we're trying to get this narrowed down. I just used a rapid SOS on the computer here. It's showing they're calling from the old railroad tracks under 70, so we're trying to get this figured out for you guys.
0: All right, copy that. Thanks.

0: 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Vehicle accident. 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Vehicle accident. 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

0: or until the age, you know? So that's the thing, you want any appropriate number, they just said the person was just inside this new build and shut that rope on fire.
1: Person. Medic 593. Ill person. 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

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Medical alarm, cross of Cardinal Park Drive, and went from I-270 southbound to East Broad Street, Nap. Engine 5, Villas at St. Therese, 5253 East Broad Street, Apartment 215. 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
1: 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Companies move to 9 extrication. I mean 9 EMS.
0: 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Kind of engine 26, Medic 26, and EMS 15. All other companies can clear. We're going to move up over to 9 EMS 1. 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
1: And now I think that they do not have power. So we do have folder pole, and then also folder home is down.
0: Folder pole and folder house are both down.
1: Okay.
0: I'll call back and give them an update.
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Avenue and East Welch Avenue, just pave. Medic 14, Carson Avenue and East Welch Avenue, just pave. Respond on 9 EMS 1. Respond on 9 EMS 1. Medic 14, Engine 14, Carson Avenue and East Welch Avenue, just pave. Medic 14, Engine 14, Carson Avenue and East Welch Avenue, test pave. Respond on 9 EMS 1.

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1: 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Still being a thanking.

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1: All units on scene are responding to 214 Riverfell Lane. 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

0: 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Engine 6. 5865 Fort Hills Boulevard. Woman in labor. Respond on 9EFS1. Respond on 9EMS1. Medic 17. 157 North Wheatland Avenue. Ill person. Cross of Grace Street and Steele Avenue. Medic 17. 157 North Wheatland Avenue. Ill person. Respond on 9EMS1.
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